Yo, can I just say that I absolutely love that Olivia Dean is a Pisces. Both Olivias are Pisces. A little spicy Pisces, too. It is Y94.9 of Bay's number one hit music station. Gabby and EJ in the afternoon. Got a shot at winning some crazy cash. I got that keyword and two songs next.

0: Wobbity for nine, it's Selena and Graham from The JV Show. 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
1: Yeah, and then at 8:20, America's favorite game,
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Yo, Kehlani and Folded. It is Wild 94.9, the Bay's number one hit music station. Gabby and EJ in the afternoon. Bruh, coming up next, that's Out of Pocket. We got to tell you about this story about this doctor that apparently did this to this man's tires, which is so wild. It's so wild. We'll break it down in just a bit. Hang on. It's wild.

0: the stop for that's out of pocket stories that you hear and you think to yourself, why are you doing this? You are a grown up. Why are you doing this? So this Fresno doctor is facing a vandalism investigation after allegedly slashing a man's tires over parking over, well, something he calls his parking spot. It's not really his parking spot. I cannot believe that this has been a thing. Apparently, he was recorded slashing tires of people that parked in his quote-unquote unofficial parking spot.
1: Wow.
0: Apparently, the video has gone viral online. Others have also come forward with similar stories, and they decided to take legal action. So now the Fresno police are investigating a plan to refer the case to the district attorney. But my thing is, like, how are you walking around slashing people's tires for parking in a spot that's not even your parking spot?
1: Listen, I get mad about my unofficial parking spot. Like, I understand completely. I don't know if I would slash somebody's tires over it, but
0: I was about to say, maybe you should start slashing tires around here.
1: No, no, I'm good. No, thank you.
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1: Olivia Rodrigo. Stupid song.

0: Yo, it's 1049 The Bay's number one hit music station. It's Gabby and EJ. Okay, so apparently there's a reason why people can't relax on vacation.
1: It's so funny because let me tell you something. I can sit in a room in like a new city and not do anything. Like when it's time for vacation, do not sign me up for any adventures or anything like that. But a lot of people struggle to do absolutely nothing on vacation. According to this new study, it says that 56% find it hard to do nothing, even on a leisure trip, and 48% would feel guilty for doing nothing.
0: Wow.
1: Apparently it's the busy effect. People are so used to being busy all the time. They feel stressed and guilty when they're not, and they feel like they're forgetting to do something. So that's why they're always like around doing something when they're on vacation. Let me tell you, I have no issue with staying in a room and not doing anything and watching TV, just in a new location. Love that.
0: I mean, feels so good. I'm down for it, but I feel like at some point I'll be like, all right, I need to get the hell up out of this room now.
1: And like explore and whatnot. I get that. But like me, I can just like lay, just sit on the beach and scroll and just be outside and just listen to the waves crash. I have no issue with doing that.
0: I mean, if there's waves involved, okay, same. Okay. I
1: can do that. Right? Exactly. We need to learn how to relax because these jobs got us busy. So, you know, make sure you take your time and relax, y'all.
0: That's important.
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Yo, what is 1049 the Bay's number one hit music station, Gabby and EJ in the afternoon. Shout out to Ariana Grande. I am so hyped. The new album is gonna be dropping tonight at 9 o'clock. And I'm gonna like listen to it when it first drops, because I know it's gonna get me all in my feels. Hate That I Made You Love Me. Got Crazy Cash next, y'all.

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0: 94.9 The Bay's number one hit music station. It's Gabby and EJ in the afternoon. Okay, so there's a new survey that's suggesting, if I could say it, that most singles still want to find romance this way.
1: Like in the wild?
0: I think so, because let's be real, the dating app stuff, it's tough. But let's talk next. Hang on.
1: Mm-hmm.

0: Well, 94.9 Gabby and EJ in the afternoon. So they're saying that singles still want to find love this way.
1: Yeah, so there's a new survey that suggests most singles still want to find romance the old-fashioned way in real life, not on dating apps. Yeah, 65% say that they're hoping to meet someone face-to-face, often through friends, coworkers, or social events like mixers, but fewer people are relying on the apps or online meetups compared to in-person connections. Relationship experts are saying that meeting someone in person makes it easier to feel the chemistry and read energy. And this advice, it keeps it simple, you know, first by just asking friendly, low-pressure questions to see if you genuinely like the person.
0: Yeah, let's stop with the interviews, okay? Can we just have a little small talk first just to see if we gel? Because I feel like some people be doing the absolute most on like first dates and whatnot, or just like initially meeting someone. Relax, slow down.
1: It's totally true. And I think that's the thing too. Like, I think it also stems apart as like, we're impatient. It's like, we want to find love right now. So you're like, all right, I got to get on the apps. Like, I think everything moves so fast. So maybe when it comes to your love life, try to slow down a little bit, you know?
0: I think it's because of society. People think that if you're not doing a certain thing at a certain time that you're behind, but everything has its own pace, you know?
1: Yeah, a lot of pressures from the internet, for sure, to say the least.
2: Skip the shuffle.

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0: Yo, it's 1049 The Bay's number one hit music station. All right, what's AI doing now?
1: So this Oregon attorney has been ordered to pay $10,000 after a court found his legal brief was made full of AI. Literally generated a lawyer. AI, yeah. And you got paralegals to help you out with stuff
0: That's
1: like
0: what
1: this.
0: I'm saying.
1: Apparently, he said he was dealing with some serious health problems at the time the brief was filed and had delegated research to his staff without personally checking his work. In December, another attorney in the state was fined $2,000 for citing made-up cases for using a fabricated quote after relying on AI. So use your people, y'all.
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5: Some better news for Oakland. Eastbound 580 at Edwards. A crash involving a motorcycle cleared from lanes. We still have a delay from 35th Avenue. And a problem in Campbell. It's a new wreck. North 17 before Camden Avenue. Left lane blocked and a bit of a delay there.
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It's Wild 94.9 B's number one hit music station. Gabby and EJ in the afternoon. 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

0: Yo, Tame Impala and Jenny right there. Dracula. It is 194.9 of Bay's number one hit music station. Gabby and EJ in the afternoon. Getting up out of here. Have a great rest of your Thursday. Of course, we'll do it again tomorrow, 3 o'clock. Be safe, y'all. It's 194.9. Let's go.
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You mean dollar bills? 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We got $1,000 in crazy cash up for grabs every hour. The JB Show kicks it off every morning at 6. So if you haven't added that extra back-to-school shopping fund into your account yet, if you haven't booked your last-minute summer vacation, I don't know what you're waiting for. Strawberry on Wild 94.9, some Bruno Mars before we get back to the crazy cash tomorrow morning. Just the

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What up, my good ones? It's Strawberry. 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Slide in my DMs on Instagram at Strawberry Radio. I'm going to have SZA sing to you right now.

I don't know how expensive the Chris Brown concert merchandise is right now, but he might consider raising the prices on those t-shirts. Especially now that he owes his ex-housekeeper $13 million because of the dog attack. Oh, and he also may go to prison in London for pleading guilty to that nightclub fight.

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2: 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I haven't seen anybody be able to take the crown from BTS. Maybe tonight's the night. We'll see. It's Wild or Out. 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

Is too little too late, or are you on board? Because Crumble Cookie just revealed a Flaming Hot Cheetos cookie. Are we done with Crumble? Are we done with the Flaming Hots, or is this perfect timing? Let me know on Instagram, and I'll let you know where to get the Crumble Flaming Hot Cheeto cookie. 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

Our girl Tyler right there, still holding on to her iPhone 5. She says she likes photos better with that old school camera. She doesn't want selfies in 4K. I don't even know how long ago I broke the screen on my iPhone 5. Tyler has an iPhone 5. Phone is older than her. It's Wild 94.9. Harry Styles, talk to the people for me. Let's go.

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Gracie Abrams hit the wall. Too Short says he's not hitting the brakes at all, only in the Bay Area. Is NBC going to do a story about Too Short still touring, recording new music at the age of 60? Let's go, Todd Shaw.

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That's the title track, Petal. I want to play this one also. 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

Oh my gosh. I was really nervous. I was very honored to be on stage with her. I think her show is so incredible and she puts on such a wonderful performance. So yeah, I just wanted to do her proud and

0: 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I played her song Big Feelings. How about that one? Oh Well. You're only getting it first on Wild 94.9, the Bay's number one for new hit music.
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I know a lot of people getting a jump on their back-to-school shopping this weekend. 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

My dude Cameron in Union City, the Yoon is tuned in. The 510 is repping. It's Strawberry on Wild 94.9. Got some Ariana on the way. Got some Olivia Rodrigo. How about this Teddy Swims, Mr. Know-It-All? Wild 94.9.

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Eminem and Akon on Wild 94.9. Eminem's got this massive sneaker collection, like the rarest kicks ever, and he's auctioning off a bunch of them to raise money for the Marshall Mathers Foundation, which helps at-risk youth. I'm seeing some of the sneakers are already past the $6,000 bid, so up your collection and help the kids right now. I could be

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0: friends. 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And after you wake up with Selena, Graham, and Jess on the JV Show, I've got your workday soundtrack on Wild 94.9. 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I'm

Sending a shout out to Bianca V in the North Bay. Hopefully no more earthquakes in the North Bay today, right? Or this week. I mean, it's not even earthquake weather. That one caught me off guard. Wild 94.9.

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1: The new hit list. Is it Friday yet? I mean, we're like super close. I'm Angelina. Time to kick it, discover some new music. Time to dance, actually. Yeah, let's do this later on the new hit list.

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Only took him 8 years to finally give us that one, but hey, I'm happy. We're fed. Dominic Fike, Baby Doll on the new hit list. I'm your host, Angelina Somber. My body isn't ready. It's the

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1: I was just complaining because I'm in the Bay Area and I haven't been by a pool this entire summer. We do have late summers, but I'm kind of annoyed. But hey, maybe Cardi is going to save the day. It's Angelina, the new hit list. Nothing makes it feel more like summer when Cardi drops. She's going to be releasing her new single, Aha, tomorrow, this July 31st. And Ariana Grande is dropping her album. And Spider-Man Brand New Day comes out. I heard the soundtrack is fire. Oh, we eating tomorrow, you guys. We are eating.
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1: You know, I'm glad Steve Lacy gave us this fire album because I'm a little annoyed with him. That spoiler he gave on the red carpet for Spider-Man Brand New Day hopefully didn't pop up on your For You page because it's nuts. But it's the one thing the entire staff has been like, the entire cast has been quiet about, and he straight up spoiled it. And mind you, the interview was like, without giving out any spoilers, who is your favorite character? And boom, just blurted it out. I can't believe him, but hey, I'm Angelina, the new hit list. Let's do some Niall Horan.

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1: Evangelina, on the new hit list, I cannot believe that Kid Laroi got my girl Bay Lonnie on this remix, a.k.a. Kaylani. It's Girls on the new hit list.

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1: I mean, it's basically the weekend, right? 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

Coming back to you. The Bay's number one hit music station, Wall 94.9. Obsessed with that band right now, Beaches, Edge of the Earth. I'm Angelina, the new hit list. Thanks so much for hanging out with me, discovering new music. Hit the follow, though, so you can really be tapped in, okay, on everything. We're at new hit list. I'm at Angelina on air. It's been so real, leaving you with this Ariana Grande. Hate That I Made You Love Me.

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0: So, Vanessa, I love when I find some life hacks that save money, okay?
1: Absolutely. Me too.
2: That's why we call him Frugal Frankie.
0: Yep, and this one's great. I actually didn't come up with this. A guy posted this on social media, and he says it's a life hack on how to save money when delivering packages. Because, you know, holidays in December, you'll deliver packages, maybe a birthday gift to somebody. USPS shipping rate actually calculates in a way that heavier stuff is often cheaper. Hmm. So what he does is it puts little bags of rocks and the light things that he's mailing, and that heavier bucket. Yeah. So in this guy's case, he said something that weighs 13.1 ounces would cost him $7.60 to ship. He said, but when he added a bag of rocks into it, it makes it 2 pounds, 3 ounces, and now it's down to $5.97. Wait, so by making it heavier, it's actually cheaper.
2: They always weigh it. Gian, can you fact check this?
3: Yeah.
2: I feel like they always put it on a scale. If it weighs more, it costs more.
0: So he said they say that's what most people think. The misconception is that the more heavy it is, it's always going to be more, but there's different thresholds. Gianna, what do we have over there?
3: Let me see. Hold on. Still searching here.
0: Okay.
3: So this guy said, USPS did this new thing, and he put in like a package for 1 pound. It was $9, but then he put in a 2 pound package, and it was $6. Something is up with this new pricing, apparently.
0: So put a bag of rocks into something that's light, and they say you can actually save some money. I'm not sure if the person on the other end will be excited to get a bag of rocks in the gift, but you'll save a couple of bucks.
3: From Santa Claus.
2: I'll never question Frugal Frankie again.
0: Thank you.
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0: We always look forward to spreading positive vibes with you every night.
1: Layla, why are you smiling?
2: I got a call from the doctor, and I'm expecting my first baby.
1: Oh, my God. Whoa.
0: Yay.
1: That was so nonchalant. Congrats.
0: We're happy you're smiling over that.
1: Did you tell your partner before you told us, or did you just tell us before anybody else?
2: I definitely did tell them.
1: I hope so.
0: Okay, good.
1: Well, Frankie V, my big bro, he's a dad-to-be, so you guys can, like, share secrets down the road. There you go.
3: Come in July.
1: Big congrats, though. Thank you for spreading those positive vibes with the V-Bros.
4: I like being used. It means I have a purpose.

0: out of it.
1: Angela, you know how Ariana Grande is dropping her album at midnight?
2: I sure do. That's my girl.
3: Yeah.
1: That's Gianna's girl, actually. You guys have to share time with her.
4: I'm so excited.
1: And I wanted to ask you this, Gianna, because here's what she said. She was doing like a little interview, and she mentioned that the album is going to be fueled by unfiltered rage instead of the softer approach that she's taken in the past.
4: Ooh.
1: She said it's going to be more honest lyrics, bigger risk, and a cinematic sound that continues the story with Eternal Sunshine. What does unfiltered rage mean? What is this coming from? What is she doing?
4: Well, I just saw her at her 3 shows here in Boston,
1: yeah.
4: And she did Hate That I Made You Love Me. That's the only song we have off of Petal right now. Her performance was different. She was mad. She was like headbanging. She was so into it. Whereas her other songs, she was just like cutesy, choreography, glitz and glam. So there was a lot more emotion and definitely rage behind
1: that song. Who is she mad at? Is it Ethan Slater, her ex-boyfriend?
4: Think when I hear these songs, I genuinely think she's talking about the media and the way that the media and the haters are treating her. I don't think it's Ethan Slater in particular, although they did have a breakup, so you never know. But I think it really is like, you know, to the media and people like who spread rumors about her.
2: I think you have it exactly right. She is probably just bad at all the people, all the haters just talking smack about her all the time, even though she does her thing and has been doing her thing for decades now.
1: She has. 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

0: crazy, but this new study shows that people, when they're dating, think it's a turnoff if the person they're dating has a roommate.
1: It feels wild, but do you think it's normal or nope to date somebody with a roommate? Hit us up on Instagram at VBrosOnAir. Talking more next.

0: it normal or nope to date somebody that has a roommate?
1: Yeah, I saw this. The New York Post put this up on social media earlier today, but they said that it's an emergency turnoff if somebody has a roommate when you're dating them. And the funny thing is, it said it's not like a lack of privacy or dealing with all the shared stuff or even, you know, the home being harder to clean. It's the fact that it makes that person seem as though they don't have their life together, right? If somebody has a roommate, that means that their life's not together. They're not financially secure. They don't have life under control. And it's kind of a turnoff. You walk into that house, you see the roommate, you're like, oh, great. So I'm dating both of you now. Can't you afford your own place? So they're saying that many people are now not dating somebody if they have a roommate.
2: I couldn't disagree with this more.
0: Yeah.
2: It is so expensive to live.
0: I agree.
2: I might get clowned for this. I'm married. I'm in my 30s. I have a roommate that lives in my house. My buddy still lives in the house.
0: He's a very nice man.
2: Yeah. He's awesome. And he helps pay for the mortgage. You know how expensive it is to have a house? So I think that having a roommate makes you financially smart. Like, why would, when I lived in Medford down the street, and I had my house over there, I had five guys. I was living for free in that house because all my buddies were paying me, you know, $100, $500 a person.
1: Last time I was like seriously single was when I was Mikey's roommate, though. So it might have been a little correlation there.
0: Well, I will say I get that, but my ex had a roommate. The roommate lived on his couch.
2: Oh,
0: literally on the couch. So that's a whole different story. But I got really frustrated all the time because we want to watch a movie on the couch. Oh no, the roommate's sleeping because that's his bed.
2: If he had if he had a separate bedroom, would it bother you?
0: Well, when we went into dating, like our second year, they moved into a 2-bed, 2-bath. It wasn't as annoying. Okay. The only frustrating things were if the roommate had a girl over, who gets the living room, who's using the kitchen, who's doing this. It was like there were things to navigate having like a boyfriend at the time that had a roommate that were pretty frustrating.
1: It wasn't an obvious note because look at you guys, practically married now. You know,
0: no, that's just my ex, Frankie. That's my ex.
1: I missed that part of the conversation.
2: The roommate was a nope, Frankie, and he was a nope.
0: Correct.
2: Normal or nope? Are you okay dating somebody who has a roommate? Hit us up on Instagram now at VBrosOnAir. Send us a talk back on the free iHeartRadio app. Talking more about this next.
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0: I hear the same.
1: We've been talking about this story that came out today that says people consider it like a dating ick or a turnoff if the person they're seeing has a roommate.
2: Which feels crazy to me with how expensive life is.
1: Yeah.
2: But is it normal or nope to date somebody with a roommate? Alexa, what are your thoughts?
3: This is completely normal. There is a housing crisis going on right now, mm-hmm. so we have to pay our rent the way that we know how to. So I am cool dating somebody that has a roommate, and hey, if it works out, then, you know, we can become roommates together.
1: Yeah, exactly.
4: What if it's a one-bedroom and he's got four roommates?
3: Ooh.
2: I think separate rooms is key here. As
1: that's
2: a grown adult.
1: A whole different scenario.
2: But I do think that, like, it means they're financially smart as well.
3: That is true. We have to save our money in order to, you know, make it these days. So, I mean, you gotta do what you gotta do. It's about the person.

0: dear.
1: This is interesting. We've been talking about this study that says more and more people, if they're dating and the person they're dating has a roommate, they think it's a turnoff.
0: Which feels a little wild how expensive life is.
1: Yeah.
0: But Courtney, is it normal or nope to date somebody with a roommate?
2: No, it's not normal. I don't know if it's just my age range, but if you don't have your own place, then you don't have a place in my heart.
1: Ooh. Wow. Oh, wow.
0: That's like a quote that I would see.
1: That is quite the rule.
0: Do you have a bad experience with a guy who had a roommate? Or like, why do you feel so passionate?
2: Because I want to be able to live our lives privately. You know, everybody has their list of like what they require. So on my requirement list, it's like having your own place.
0: All right, we hear you loud and clear.
1: Mm-hmm.
0: Normal or nope to date somebody who has a roommate? Brittany, you're up next.
3: No, it's completely normal because I'm a little bit younger. You know, I'm still in my 20s.
0: Yeah.
3: And I think if you get older, in like 30s and 40s, you should be more established and you don't need a roommate. So it'd be weird if I was older. But I think, you know, when you're still in your 20s, you got to figure out where your pennies are. You're looking under the couch cushions and stuff.
1: Yeah.
4: It's not cheap.
0: It really isn't. I will continue the convo on our Instagram. Curious your thoughts. Hit us up anytime at VBros on air.
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0: Sammy, have you felt a little bit dumber this summer?
1: I feel dumber every day I get up. But yeah, I think I do feel dumber this summer.
2: That rhymes, too.
0: There might be a reason then, dude. Before I tell you the fact or the info, what do you keep your house at? Do you keep it warm in your house?
1: A little bit. I mean, I try to be friend to the environment, you know? You don't want to just be blasting your AC.
0: That's probably why you're grubby. They say over the summer, when you get hot, you start to sweat more. When you sweat more, you dehydrate. And dehydration equals grumpiness and spacey thinking. So they say during the summertime, people should be happier, but they're actually grumpier. And you, because you're too cheap to turn on your air condition.
2: Well, don't call her cheap. I have to call Frankie out for something. It was his daughter's birthday last weekend.
3: Okay.
2: His house was 89 degrees, it felt like.
3: What?
2: And I did check it one time, 84. I kept going over and turning the AC on. And then miraculously, it would turn off.
3: Okay, Frankie. Would you like to share anything with the class?
0: I'm not grumpy. I'm smiling. I know I saved a few bucks during that party.
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0: Samantha, simple way to get some happiness today. Are you ready for this?
1: Absolutely.
0: Mikey, Gianna, grab your cell phone right now. Everybody grab their cell phone.
2: Yeah. Okay. That usually does not bring me happiness.
3: Turn it off.
0: Yeah. That would actually be great. No, put it on the selfie way. So it's like looking at you.
2: Okay.
0: And
3: it's not a good.
2: We're looking rough today.
3: This is not making me happy right now.
2: I need Botox.
3: Okay. I got a big zit on my forehead.
0: Hey, I'll tell you right now, you both are smiling though. You both are smiling, so it's working. I said you want some happiness. Look at yourself in that and just snap a quick selfie. That research has found that taking that quick selfie. Look at you're laughing, right? You take a random selfie in the middle of the day if you're in a bad mood.
3: This is good.
0: You showed your friends and yeah. too.
3: I look that's really good in this picture. Lord.
2: You are smiling now.
3: Because I look ugly.
0: You look great.
1: Does research show that after taking the selfie, you should then filter it to make yourself even happier?
3: Yes. No, someone needs to put a filter on in this picture that I just took.
0: It worked. Everybody here is now laughing. So there you go. Next time you're feeling down, take a random selfie of yourself and put a smile on your face.
3: Thank you.

0: playing Are You Smarter Than a Vibro? We got Emma on the phone. Which brother do you want to play against, Mikey V or Frankie V?
1: I will go against Frankie V.
0: Okay. Girl, Frankie's in the hot seat. The first person to get two questions right will be the winner. Emma, you get the first question. Emma.
1: Okay.
0: Spider-Man, A Brand New Day just hit theaters. It's going to break all sort of box office records. But who plays Peter Parker in the Spider-Man film?
1: Oh, I got this. Tom Holland.
0: You would be correct, Emma. It is Tom Holland. One point for you. It's over to you, Frankie. Frankie.
2: Yeah.
0: Halloween decor is already out and about on shelves at stores, even though it's July. What day of the week is Halloween this year?
2: Oh, this year is great. It's going to be on a Friday night for the first time in a long time, so the parties are going to be wild.
0: Yes, Frankie, you are

0: incorrect.
1: You are wrong.
2: I was going to say, how the heck did you know that?
0: Emma, do you want to steal that for a point?
3: Oh, sure, I'll try. Mm-hmm. See. I think it might be on a Thursday.
0: Emma, you are also incorrect.
2: It's Saturday. It's
0: you
2: Saturday,
0: guys,
2: right?
0: Halloween's on a Saturday this year. I've been waiting for this for a long time.
2: I knew it was either a Friday or Saturday. I had a 50-50 chance, and I guessed wrong.
0: Oh, goodness gracious. Well, it's back over to Emma, Frankie. So, okay. Emma, if you get this right, you will be the winner. Emma, Johnny Depp was just unrecognizable at Comic-Con in San Diego last weekend. He was dressed as Scrooge for his upcoming film, Ebenezer. But what movie does Johnny Depp play an iconic captain of a ship battling haunted pirates?
3: Oh, Pirates of the Caribbean.
0: Emma, you'd be correct. Pirates of the Caribbean. Emma, you are officially smarter than a Vibro. Congratulations.
3: Thank you.
2: Well done.
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3: Woo! Hey, it's Ariana Grande.
4: From Ariana Grande's brand new album, Petal. This is Petal.

0: could ever say.
1: Steph, are you addicted to your phone?
2: Kind of, yeah.
1: I feel like it's sad, but we all are.
3: I am.
1: We were all family this weekend, and I would look around, and everybody is like staring at our phones like we are legit robots.
3: Oh, yeah. Anytime I go to a concert, there's like 5 gazillion phones. I'm like, is anyone watching the show with their eyeballs?
1: This might stop you from being addicted to your phones, because being addicted to your phones could actually kill you.
3: What?
2: No.
3: What do you mean? Yeah. How?
4: Somehow I believe it.
1: So we know that it can mess with your head and your neck, because we're always like hunched over, right?
3: Oh,
1: that can cause some
3: neck.
1: Bad posture. We know that it can make you stressed out and kind of strained because your eyes are like focusing so hard. But experts also found out that if you're sitting around on your phone too long, your muscles aren't working correctly because you're just kind of sitting there. Mm. And they're saying it doesn't seem like it's a bad thing if it's just every now and then. But if you're always sitting down on your phone, muscle loss is possible. And that can impact everything from cardiovascular health to how long you live. So if you do sit there on your phone all day long, addicted, your life will get shorter and you could actually die.
2: Ooh, noted.
3: Yeah, seriously, I don't know what to say. Guess I will not be on my phone today.
1: Did that help the addiction?
3: It's going to.
4: We'll see how it does for tomorrow.
3: You know, an addict can't just quit cold turkey, Frankie. Yeah, yeah, yeah.
4: Just have to wean us off. All right, yeah. We're going to come back by 15 minutes a day moving
3: Perfect.
4: Forward.
3: Perfect.
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1: Becca, why are you smiling?
2: I've just been having the best day. My boyfriend made me breakfast today. So I just got to spend time in bed.
1: Now, what did he make you for breakfast?
2: Oh, it was a wonderful omelet and some pancakes.
0: What?
1: You know that breakfast is the only food I can cook? Don't ask me a steak or anything else. You, you want an omelet? I got you.
0: That checks out.
3: Mike, you almost burnt out his house. What were you making that last time?
0: Turkey?
1: Turkey.
0: I don't know.
1: Well, we're happy you're smiling. Tell your husband or your boyfriend he's amazing and thank your fellow positive vibes to the V-Bros.

0: it. Hey, Siobhan, you ready for the feel-good story of the day?
1: Yeah, I'm ready.
0: So check this out. A New Jersey police officer is being praised after helping a very unexpected delivery happen outside a convenience store. And he's trying to play it off, saying he didn't do much. So this guy's name is Dominic. He's a patrolman, and he was in that parking lot of the convenience store, and he's just doing his regular dispatching and watching things when he noticed that a woman was in active labor in the car near him. So he got out of his vehicle and ran over there to go check on things, and by the time he got there, the baby had just arrived. So he's saying he didn't actually deliver the baby, so he doesn't want credit, but what he did do was wiped out the baby, kept the mom, the dad, and the baby comfortable just in time for the ambulance to show up. And they're saying that because he had this baby in his hands making sure she was okay, he is a hero in the end.
1: Yeah, I mean, I understand why he's not taking the credit for it. Like, I get that. But he's also a hero for helping him, for being there.
0: You don't take the credit. He did a lot more than I would have done in that scenario. Shout out to the police station. The police department gifted the family a tiny police onesie for the newest little recruit to toss on when they're able to leave the hospital.
1: That's very sweet.
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0: So, Vanessa, I love when I find some life hacks that save money, okay?
1: Absolutely. Me too.
2: That's why we call him Frugal Frankie.
0: Yep, and this one's great. I actually didn't come up with this. A guy posted this on social media, and he says it's a life hack on how to save money when delivering packages. Because, you know, holidays in December, you'll deliver packages, maybe a birthday gift to somebody. USPS shipping rate actually calculates in a way that heavier stuff is often cheaper. Hmm. So what he does is puts little bags of rocks and the light things that he's mailing and that heavier box. Yeah. So in this guy's case, he said something that weighs 13.1 ounces would cost him $7.60 to ship. He said, but when he added a bag of rocks into it, it makes it 2 pounds, 3 ounces. And now it's down to $5.97. So by making it heavier, it's actually cheaper.
2: They always weigh it. Gian, can you fact check this?
3: Yeah.
2: I feel like they always put it on a scale. And if it weighs more, it costs more.
0: So he said they say that's what most people think. The misconception is that the more heavy it is, it's always going to be more, but there's different thresholds. Gianna, what do we have over there?
3: Let me see. Hold on. Still searching here.
0: Okay.
3: So this guy said, yeah, USPS did this new thing, and he put in like a package for 1 pound. It was $9, but then he put in a 2 pound package, and it was $6. Something is up with this new pricing, apparently.
0: So put a bag of rocks into something that's light, and they say you can actually save some money. I'm not sure if the person on the other end will be excited to get a bag of rocks in the gift, but you'll save a couple of bucks.
3: From Santa Claus.
2: I'll never question Frugal Frankie again. Thank you.
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1: Layla, why are you smiling?
2: I got a call from the doctor, and I'm expecting my first baby.
1: Oh, my God. Whoa.
0: Yay.
1: That was so nonchalant. Congrats.
0: We're happy you're smiling over that.
1: Did you tell your partner before you told us, or did you just tell us before anybody else?
2: I definitely did tell them.
1: I hope so.
0: Okay, good.
3: Well, Frankie V, my big bro, he's a dad-to-be, so you guys can, like, share secrets down the road. There you go.
1: Yeah, coming in July.
3: Big congrats, though. Thank you for spreading those positive vibes to the V-Bros.

0: Grande's brand new album, Petal, comes out in just a few hours, and she just said that there's something drastically different about this album than all her other ones.
1: Very interesting. We'll fill you in next.

0: Angela, you know how Ariana Grande is dropping her album at midnight?
1: I sure do. That's my girl.
2: Yeah.
0: That's Gianna's girl, actually. You guys have to share time with her.
3: I'm so excited.
0: And I wanted to ask you this, Gianna, because here's what she said. She was doing like a little interview, and she mentioned that the album is going to be fueled by unfiltered rage instead of the softer approach that she's taken in the past.
3: Ooh.
0: She said it's going to be more honest lyrics, bigger risk, and a cinematic sound that continues the story with Eternal Sunshine. What does unfiltered rage mean? What is this coming from? What is she doing?
3: Well, I just saw her at her 3 shows here in Boston, and she did Hate That I Made You Love Me. That's the only song we have off of Petal right now. Her performance was different. She was mad. She was like headbanging. She was so into it. Whereas her other songs, she was just like cutesy, choreography, glitz and glam. So there was a lot more emotion and definitely rage behind
0: that song. Who is she mad at? Is it Ethan Slater, her ex-boyfriend? Or?
3: Think when I hear these songs, I genuinely think she's talking about the media and the way that the media and the haters are treating her. I don't think it's Ethan Slater in particular, although they did have a breakup, so you never know. But I think it really is like, you know, to the media and people like who spread rumors about her.
1: I think you have exactly right. She is probably just bad at all the people, all the haters just talking smack about her all the time, even though she does her thing and has been doing her thing for decades now.
2: She has, Pax. Well, this makes me even more excited to hear the album.
3: Yeah, I'm excited.
2: Comes out tonight at midnight. We're going to world premiere for you all day tomorrow right here.
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32: A lot of stop and go on the Bay Bridge. Westbound 80 between the middle of the parking lot and the metering lights. Those lights are on and they're pretty much always on. By the way, there is an accident in Pinole. The shoulder is blocked. It's a solo wreck. 80 westbound after Abbey and Way. A lot of stop and go there from Highway 4. And things are stopped in Vallejo. 37 westbound between Wilson and the Lane Merge. Graham.
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32: And happy Friday to you.
30: Woo-woo!
32: We're the JV Show. I'm Selena.
30: I'm Graham.
32: And I'm Jess. Chidi is not in today. Where is she, by the way?
30: Judy's not here?
33: She's going on a trip.
32: Do we know where?
30: I thought she said Vegas last week.
33: I thought so,
30: week.
33: Too.
32: She's going to Vegas.
33: Woo, woo,
32: to
33: Vegas.
32: Probably sit in a hotel room and not do anything.
30: Somewhere
32: like all the other trips she goes
30: very
32: on.
30: Very far off the strip.
32: Yeah.
30: And watch a couple movies.
32: First talk back of the day. Here we go.
34: Good morning, chat. Happy Friday.
32: Stop.
34: It's your boy from the 408.
1: the one that only listens on Fridays due to the Chug Will gang. Let's get it. Hope any of them girls drinks except for my boy Graham. Let's get it. Let's get it.
32: Why?
2: Yeah, let's get it. Let's get it. That's
32: why
2: right.
32: America's everyone so against us?
2: Favorite game, the JV Show Chug Wheel game, will be coming up at 8:20 this morning. Can I ask a question? Did we ever decide, because this week's featured item alert, you guys, is Dr. Pepper and butter. One of you brought this up yesterday or the day before. I can't remember. Did we decide if the butter is getting melted and poured into the Dr. Pepper and then you chug it that way? Or do you just have to take a bite out of the butter and then wash it down with some Dr. Pepper?
3: I'd rather do the bite just because I know that it'll be less butter than if Graham melts the whole stick.
2: I'm not melting the whole stick. I don't need somebody dying up here of a heart attack.
3: Okay, then never mind. I mean, even half a bite. That's so unhealthy. A half stick of butter? Half is
2: a lot. I just can't believe that Jess would prefer to just bite into a stick of butter.
3: Yeah, I'm
32: sure. Put it in your mouth and it'd be like...
4: That's gross. Jess, I can't even look at you the same. You're a butter eater.
3: You watch those videos. I've never had butter like that, but... I don't trust that Graham's not going to melt the full stick. That's why I was like, okay, at least I can control my bite.
4: No, we're definitely not doing a full stick. I don't even want to do this at all. Why are we even doing this?
2: Knock it off.
4: And I just feel like Chidi's not even here. It's all off balance. Everything's out of whack. We shouldn't even be playing, honestly.
3: Mercury, Sterling, Retro Shade.
4: Yeah, it's affecting see, then all there's that.
2: Well, hopefully we win the game and nobody has to chug.
4: True.
3: That's a good point.
4: That's also true. Okay. Next on the JV Show, Jess says she has the song of the summer.
2: Oh.
4: Like, for real this time.
3: For realsies.
4: Here's Olivia Dean. So

0: 94.9. We're the Bay's number one hit music station, the JV Show. I'm Selena.
1: I'm Graham.
2: And I'm Jess.
0: And it's time for...
3: The four things you need a heads up on to start your day.
0: Happy Friday! Woo! Couple things on my end that you need to know about for the weekend. Lil Wayne is performing tonight at the Concord Pavilion.
1: Nice.
0: There are still tickets left. And Spider-Man, Brand New Day, is now out in theaters.
1: Yeah, that's going to be big. He's back, you guys! The 49ers re-signed Deebo Samuel yesterday to a one-year contract worth up to $7 million. Deebo spent last season with the Commanders after the Niners traded him away, but with major concerns over Ricky Pearsall's knee injury, I think the Niners felt like they needed to add some depth at wide receiver. It's going to be interesting to see how much he fits into the offense this season, but Niner fans excited to have him back. I know I am. I'm just bummed because I gave away my Deebo jersey already.
0: Oh, wow, Graham.
1: Well, he left, and I didn't think he was ever coming back, so it was like, what am I clinging on to this thing for?
0: Did you really have a Deebo jersey?
1: Well, it was like it was more like a shirt. It was a Deebo shirt.
0: Okay.
1: It was like a shirt jersey. Yep. A jersey. Is that a thing?
2: Yeah, it is a thing.
1: Whatever it is, I don't have it anymore.
2: Enjoy another nice day in the 80s. It's going to be a little windy in the afternoon, and then tomorrow and Sunday, it's going to be hot, you guys. Highs are going to be in the mid-90s.
1: Mm-hmm. Hey, Cancer besties!
2: Hey!
1: Your day today is going to be an 8. If a junior colleague is looking to you for guidance, don't ignore them. Your nurturing Cancer energy is made for this. Share what you know generously, because this mentorship plant you're watering now is going to bloom back into your life in the most unexpected ways.
0: Yes. That good karma.
1: Yeah.
0: Okay. All right, Cancer besties, that's great news for you. Next on the JV Show, Jess says this is the song of the summer, like, oh, for God. Real. It really

0: 94.9. We're the Bay's number one hit music station. Happy Friday. Thanks for waking up with the JB show. I'm Selena.
1: I'm Graham.
2: And I'm Jess.
0: Jess, do we have more Doja Cat tickets this morning?
2: Oh, we do.
0: 6:40.
2: 6:40.
1: We're going to be opening up.
2: We can't forget.
0: Jess will probably forget. Okay. Mm-hmm. That's her one job here. Okay, so
2: I got this.
0: All summer, we've been debating what is the song of the summer.
2: Yeah.
0: Okay. Jess, you say you have it for real this time.
2: Oh, I have it right now. I'm about to play it for you guys. So this is basically just a slightly different version of something I've already brought up before.
0: But a better version?
2: A better version. A summerier version.
1: Summerier?
2: Yeah.
0: Summerier.
2: Summerier.
0: Summerer.
1: Summerier.
2: Summerier.
0: More summery version.
1: There you go.
0: There we go.

0: sorry it ain't that good.
1: I hate it.
0: I had high hopes. I feel like it just doesn't go.
1: Yeah.
0: Like, it just doesn't.
1: Who's the DJ on this? They're not good.
0: It ain't no DJ Gotti.
1: No,
0: everyone is loving
1: DJ Greg Lopez. But I like, you can do like a house remix or whatever, or whatever you want to call that. Like, and they can be great. I've heard a million songs.
0: Yes.
1: That one, something sounds off there.
0: It sounds a little offbeat. Something just, it's not right.
2: Really? Yes. Everybody on TikTok has been.
0: No, they have no taste.
1: People on TikTok have
0: no
1: ears.
0: They have no taste.
2: Yeah. They've been loving this one. They're like, oh my God, release it immediately.
1: Don't.
0: Yeah,
1: keep it.
0: I'm fine with
1: yeah,
0: it. Staying
1: stuff
0: in
1: it
0: the
1: back.
0: Vault.
1: Stuff
0: put
1: it back.
0: Wherever you got it from.
1: Creator
2: wow.
1: Records.
2: That yeah. was Ella Langley, by the way, choosing Texas.
0: Yeah.
2: So I guess we're not.
1: I like the idea of it. Again, I'm like picturing that there could be a good version of that. Like there could be a good remix version like that. That just wasn't it.
2: Just a different DJ.
1: Yeah.
0: Okay. Something different. Okay. Everything.
1: Find somebody with some skill.
2: Yeah. Will we ever find the actual?
0: We're gonna keep on trying.
2: Okay.
1: Yeah.
0: For now, though, let's move on. Graham, okay. What do you have?
1: All right. Little bit of damn nature, you scary, you guys, because listen to this.
3: Damn nature, you scary.
1: Barracuda edition.
0: Uh-oh.
1: This woman, well, not really a woman, girl, 13 years old. She's on vacation with her family in the Turks and Caicos. That sounds nice.
2: Ooh.
1: Right now. I'm ready for a little vacation. And she said she went to go do a handstand in the water. It's only about 4 feet deep, she thought. And when she did a handstand, she felt some intense pressure on her arm. And then she looks down, blood everywhere,
0: oh,
1: you guys.
0: Oh, my God.
1: Something had bitten her, but it was not a shark. It was a barracuda. Now, barracudas attacking humans is sort of a rare thing. It doesn't really happen very often. They're very curious about humans. I don't know if you guys have ever... Well, I've been snorkeling many times and encountered some pretty large barracuda before. And they're intimidated looking because they got big,
0: they're scary
1: sharp
0: looking.
1: Teeth.
0: Yeah.
1: And they kind of follow you around. But
0: they do?
1: They don't generally... attack humans, but what they think happened in this instance, look, she's okay. She got medical attention there on the beach, and then upon flying home, once their vacation was done, she had to get some stitches there, but she's going to have some kind of surgery or something. She will make a full recovery, but it sounded like a pretty gnarly bite. What they think happened in this instance was that she was wearing some shiny jewelry on her hands, like wearing some rings and some bracelets and stuff, and they think that barracuda, the one thing that kind of catches their eye, and they think it's like little fish or something they need to go after. And so, whoop, this thing chomped right on her arm.
2: Dang it.
1: So this is a reminder, they're saying, that you may want to think twice, ladies, about wearing your sparkly jewelry into the ocean.
0: I have jewelry that I'd never take off. I mean, I also don't go into the ocean like that. I don't like the ocean, and there's stuff in there, and I don't like it. So I don't go too far.
2: Same.
1: So at the beach, you go to the beach, and it's a hot day, and you're in a beautiful place like Turks and Caicos or something. How deep into the water do you go?
0: I mean, I'm only 5 feet tall as it is, so I go to like the water. I mean, to where
1: up to your chest,
0: it's in, like,
1: so about,
0: my shoulders.
1: So about 8 inches deep in the water.
0: Yeah.
2: Yeah.
0: So I don't go very deep.
1: Wait, if you're up to your shoulders, you're in. That's as what more in
0: but
1: could you be?
0: That's only like 3 feet in.
1: I know, but still, like, you're submerged in the water.
0: Sure, but it's not like, I feel like there's not very many critters and things swimming right there. It's
1: still
0: pretty, it's still shallow.
1: Was at the beach, she was doing a handstand in the water.
0: Okay, that's a good point. Anyways, then that would be me. There's jewelry I never take off.
2: Yeah, me too. But this is exactly why I don't like getting in the water. I just don't like thinking about it.
1: Okay, Jess, you're on vacation at the ocean. How deep in the water do you go? You guys don't ever just go, like, swimming in the ocean?
0: Jess can't even swim.
1: Oh, that's right.
2: Do you want
1: that
2: me
1: was
2: to
1: a stupid question.
2: Die?
0: Wait, and Graham, I mean, you wear jewelry in the water, too. Like, your wedding ring, do you take that off?
1: No, of course not. But maybe now I don't want to get my arm bitten off by a barracuda. I was snorkeling one time. You guys, there was like a 6-foot-long barracuda. It was the biggest one I'd ever seen. And, dude, this thing came swimming out of the deep. And I saw it from far away. And I was like, that's a shark. Like, here comes a shark. Get ready. And I was all prepared to fight it, of course. And it was a barracuda. And then they get about like 10, 15, 20 feet from you. And then they just follow you around. It's one of the creepiest things ever. And then you're
0: I
1: guess I can just go back to snorkeling, and you forget about him, and then you look over, like, there he is. And they're always
0: that's so scary.
1: And they're always just looking at you. They're very curious about humans. And again, human attacks, very rare, although tell that to this 13-year-old girl who almost got her arm bitten off. But most of the ones that I'd always seen, like, yeah, they're 2 feet, 3 feet long. You know, it's a big fish, and they still have big, sharp teeth that you can see. But, like, yeah, it's not that big. This one, you guys, I'm telling you, is the biggest, one of the biggest fish I've ever
0: seen. Yeah, no.
2: That's
0: seen.
2: Scary.
0: For that and reason,
1: dude, it was just following me everywhere.
0: Coming up next on the JV show, we have these Doja Cat tickets to give away. Also, we're heading into August. It's practically the holidays at this point.
2: Yeah.
0: But next, Jess, there's an August theory in dating.
2: Yep.
0: That she's going to share with us.
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0: slowdown between Mare Island Bridge and the lane merge, and we got a lot of slowdowns on the Altamont Pass, 580 westbound between 205 and Northland Road. Graham.
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0: August theory when it comes to dating, so if you are single, you might want to listen to this next after Pink Panthers and Zara Larson here stateside. 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

0: hear the same.
1: Good morning, JV Show. Tiffany from Clayton.
2: Sucks. It freaking sucks. All right, guys. Y'all, you.
3: Yeah.
4: Well, let me hear.
3: Guess what? You suck.
4: Let me hear your song then. Huh? I'm not hearing any suggestions from you.
5: Anything would be better than that.
4: That's a good point.
5: It was garbage.
4: All right. Fine, I'll go back to the drawing board.
6: Cannot believe we're already heading into August.
5: Yep. It's Leo season!
6: It's been Leo season.

0: scene. You need to know about the August theory because it is it's going to be in full effect, you guys. The theory is that August is the month where your ex is most likely to reappear. They're most likely to break no contact and want to test the
1: waters.
0: Like
1: break the restraining order
0: one more time against them? That too, possibly. So just careful out there.
2: A couple of them that are alive within 100 yards of me, but right. Here they come.
0: Because apparently...
1: I never understood that anyways. A restraining order is not stopping anything.
0: I mean, it helps.
1: Do you know what I mean?
2: Well, it gives police grounds to arrest the person should you call and report them. So there's some sort of legal ramifications for breaking it. But does it actually put up a wall around you or anything and keep you safer? Not really.
0: Mm-mm. But apparently August is when seasonal panic starts to kind of settle in a little bit. Well, you were on a high during the summer living your best life.
2: Yeah, hot girl summer.
0: Yeah, you were out and about. You were, living that like single, out and about life. But then, bam, it starts to settle in that the colder months are approaching. The
2: holidays
0: are coming.
2: You don't want to be sitting by that fire pit drinking Cuffing wine by season. Yourself.
0: Mm-hmm. So it's kind of like the time when it's like, they start thinking about the ex. And they start wanting to reach out. Mm-hmm. So beware. This is your reminder. Stay strong. You can do better.
1: What if the ones that you're talking to, they're the ones considering reaching out to the ex?
0: Okay, see, because this is the make it or break
1: That's
0: it part.
1: That's what I'm saying.
0: Yeah, so August theory, beware. Like, August is when you're going to be making a lot of decisions about whether... your situationship from the summer, your summer fling, whether that's going to be moving on into the cuffing season or whether you're going to leave that behind.
1: It's always those transition months.
0: Yes.
1: We hear about this all the time when we're going from like
0: January,
1: winter, getting into the warmer months. People want to break up and live their best life over
2: But don't
1: summer.
2: You think it should be September theory? Like August, it's going to be hot all month long. We're finally like getting into peak summer here. It's full summer. You need that September, maybe even early October where you get that first you start getting that first little taste of fall, right? Get that cold air,
0: yeah,
2: that
0: too late.
2: Cool
0: that's
2: snap
0: too late
2: at night. That's when I think it starts clicking in people's brains like, oh man, it's time. Then... nobody does anything until it affects them, until it's too late. Nobody's thinking, we're in hot girl summer right now.
1: I think it has less to do with the weather and more that school is starting up again. Like we're getting back to routine, back to business.
2: That's
1: like the end of summer for a lot of people.
0: And the fact that the holidays every year get closer and closer sooner. I
1: saw a Spirit Halloween store.
0: I saw it yesterday. I was like, coming soon. What? It's July.
2: Better get that costume now. Before they sell out.
0: So
1: start thinking
0: beware.
1: About that couple's costume for you and your ex that you're going to hit up.
0: Uh-huh. Right.
2: You've been warned, everybody.
0: Uh-huh. August theory.
1: I don't like it. All right. We have tickets for Doja Cat.
0: Yep.
1: And Lotto.
0: Yep. 888-333-9490. Caller 20 right now.
1: And then coming up inside today's Hottest Trending, there is a conspiracy theory regarding one of TV's most popular shows that has resurfaced. I want to run this by you. You probably remember it from back in the day, Graham, but I'm going to refresh your memory.
2: I'm only 20
1: and give you the latest. It's not that old.
2: Okay.
1: I'll give you the latest coming up in trending. Here's Tame Impala, Dracula on Wild.

0: Impala, Wild 94.9, the Bay's number one hit music station. Graham, what do you have inside today's Hottest Trending?
1: Will we ever get to see the body cam footage from the responding officers to Kyle Shanahan's injury car crash? I'll give you that answer coming up.
0: All right, that and more is next inside today's Hottest Trending. Right now, Justin Bieber doing UConn on Wild 94.9.

0: this?
1: Hey, this is Donald.
0: Donna?
1: Yes.
0: Donna, you're calling 20.
1: Finally. Thank you.
0: You're welcome.
1: I'm trying not to wake up the house.
0: Oh, sorry, we'll be quiet.
2: Yeah, you get to check out Doja Cat and Lotto October 19th. Jay Center.
3: No, the people that aren't sleeping in her house, they're not sleeping in our studio, so you guys can yell.
0: All right, Donna, congratulations. Hang on for those tickets.
4: Hottest things trending.
5: It's all the stuff you need to know. What's hot in music, movies, shows, and the most talked about stories happening today in the Bay.
0: So a conspiracy theory regarding one of TV's most popular shows has resurfaced. And this is interesting because earlier this week, we were literally just talking about how everything is getting a reboot.
3: Yeah.
0: We've, run out of original ideas, apparently. So everything that's coming out now is either a book adaptation or it's a reboot of something that's already been done.
3: Lost our creativity.
0: You guys remember the show Glee?
2: Yeah. Mm-hmm.
0: Glee ended in 2015, but it ran for some years and it was like the biggest show ever. Well, the creator of the show, Ryan Murphy, he said this week that he's been considering revisiting the series and bringing it back for the younger generation who recently discovered it. So him saying that reminded people of the Glee curse.
2: Oh, no.
0: For years, people thought the show was cursed because of the three cast members that passed away. Corey Monteith in 2013, Mark Salling in 2018, and Naya Rivera in 2020. Why? So now, everyone's talking about the show possibly coming back. They're talking about the curse that we don't need to bring back. And all of this talk led one of the show's stars, Kevin McHale, to say this on X. Let me log off today because the way too many of you talk about real people who have passed as a sacrifice or a curse in regards to a TV show is effing diabolical and untethered from any sort of humanity or reality.
3: That's a good point.
2: Yeah.
0: It's a great point.
3: Yeah. Mm-hmm.
0: How do you guys feel about the show possibly coming back?
3: I never watched the original, so
0: I never really watched it, but I it was like a thing. A big thing.
3: I remember that.
0: The obsession with this show for a lot of people. It was huge.
3: Jess, you look like somebody that watched Glee.
0: You do. Thanks. I feel like you would like it.
3: Thanks.
2: I never started watching it, actually. So maybe I'd give it a shot, but I feel like I'd have to start with the other one first.
0: The OG like the original.
2: The OG one.
0: Yeah. Mm-hmm. Mm-hmm. Really quick, Post Malone making a guest appearance on Sesame Street.
3: Okay.
0: So they have a new special coming out
3: on Monday.
0: Is he going
3: to be smoking cigarettes and drinking Bud Lights the whole time?
0: No.
3: Oh.
0: They had to clean it up a little bit for the kiddos, you know.
3: It.
0: But they have a new special coming out on Monday. It's going to be on PBS Kids and on Netflix. Storm on Sesame Street. So as like Elmo and everybody, they're like packing things up for the storm and trying to stock up on supplies. Post Malone just comes along.
3: Rolls in and with starts. An 18 pack of Bud Lights, a couple cartons of cigarettes. He's like, don't worry, we're going to be just fine, you guys.
0: I got this. No, but he just like comes along and he performs the song that you like, Graham, A Little Help, the one that he did with Morgan Wallen.
3: Love that song.
0: That's the song that he's performing.
3: That was a song in the summer, last summer, I think.
0: I remember that. Yeah. You did say that. Yeah, so I guess they cleaned it up for the, for the Sesame Street version. But that's going to drop on Monday.
3: Got it. Have fun.
2: Post Malone has been everywhere lately.
0: He's one of those guys that says yes to everything.
2: Yeah.
0: Him and Snoop Dogg.
3: I don't blame him.
0: Graham, what do you have?
3: All right. There are still a lot of unanswered questions surrounding 49er head coach Kyle Shanahan's injury car crash, the delayed timeline for release of the entire story, why the police report initially listed the other female driver as being at fault in the crash when Shanahan later said it was him, and why no citations were issued in the crash, particularly if Shanahan said it was him. He was trying to get his phone as the reason he took his eyes off the road. Well, some of those things might be cleared up a bit if we could see that body cam footage from the responding officers. Well, multiple media outlets have submitted public records requests for that footage, and the response they got is no. The Palo Alto Police Department has denied all of those requests, saying that because other people appear in that footage, that they're exempt from disclosure.
0: Does it normally go like that?
3: Aren't there always other people in the body cam footage? Are they saying they don't want to release the identity of the other driver in there?
2: Maybe.
3: Couldn't they just blur out her face or blur out anybody else's face that could be in? There's an AI program that can do that in literally seconds. So wouldn't we just blur it and then just leave the rest of it in so we could get some sort of answers in this case? Something still smells just a teensy bit fishy about this entire thing. It just doesn't.
0: What are they hiding?
3: I don't get it. I have a feeling like the responding officers were probably big 49er fans, and they were like, bro, dude, we won't tell him about this. Don't worry about it. We'll mark down her as the reason you're at fault. I just,
0: yeah, what if at this point
3: okay?
0: They don't want to release it because it's going to make them look bad, not so much something that...
2: Right.
3: That's generally why a police department, in my mind, would want to not disclose body cam footage if it makes them look bad. I think
0: yes.
3: You're right about that. That whole part seems interesting to me. Can we talk about the Woodside fire really quick?
0: Yes.
3: Were you guys affected by any smoke yesterday?
2: No.
0: Not that I know of.
3: Okay, the Woodside fire in Sonoma County. Now, look, it's pretty far north and along the coast, but parts of the North Bay for us that live in the North Bay, I live in Napa, and actually I've had a kid-free week this week. My kids have been with my grandparents all week, and so we went out to dinner last night. My wife and I went out to dinner in Sonoma last night, had a nice little dinner with some friends, and we went into the dinner at maybe, I don't know, 5:30 or 6 or whatever, blue sky, beautiful day. When we left the restaurant, smoke everywhere, completely socked in with smoke, and I had major PTSDs from some of the past fire days and smoke days that we've had here in the Bay Area. It looked exactly like that bright orange sky, you know, from the sun looking, and just the amount of smoke was super thick. Again,
0: smoke, you hella thick.
3: The fire as of last night had burned 140 acres. Cal Fire said it was 20% contained. Again, that was as of last night. We'll have to see what the updates are this morning. That fire spread pretty rapidly. Yesterday it jumped in size over a pretty short amount of time. Hopefully they were able to get a handle on it through the night as a lot of different departments are responding to that fire. Again, it's pretty far. It's kind of not in a densely populated area, not a bunch of homes and stuff threatened by this one, but it's in a very heavily wooded area along the Sonoma coast. So they're the air levels, I should say, unhealthy to very unhealthy air quality in some parts of Sonoma and Napa County, depending on which way the wind's blowing, we'll see. But if you're seeing smoke throughout the Bay Area, likely from the Woodside fire.
0: Wow. All right. Well, thank you, Grammy. Coming up next here on the JV Show, we have your chance to win a chug mug inside What the Bleep.
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0: 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Selena.
1: All right, Bay Bridge. Excuse me. Oh, my gosh. Everything has stopped. 80 westbound between the middle of the parking lot and the metering lights. Those lights are on. They're always on. We have an accident in San Jose. One car is in the center divide. The other one is on the shoulder. 680 northbound before McKee Road. Everything is slow from Capitol Expressway. And we're also seeing some slowdowns on the Altamont Pass, 580 westbound between 205 and North Lynn Road. Graham.
0: 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So don't let pain hold you back. Try Aleve today. 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
1: 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Get your Chug Mugs next. Right now, Ariana Grande. Her album drops today, right?
0: Ooh.
1: Yeah. Petal.

0: 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I'm Selena.
1: I'm Graham.
2: And I'm Jess.
0: Happy Friday. Woo-hoo! You know, every hour we got your chance to win this crazy cash. It's $1,000 that you can win right now. Graham, what's this hour's nationwide keyword?
1: Dollar. The keyword is dollar. While you're streaming Wild 94.9 in our show right now on the iHeartRadio app, thank you, by the way, hit that contest tab, scroll down right there, and you can enter that keyword dollar anytime this hour to be entered
0: Good
1: to win
0: luck.
1: That 1,000 bucks. Good luck.
0: All right, now to What the Bleep, where you can win a JV Show chug mug. You just got to be the first person to guess today's bleeped out word correctly. As always, when you think you know what that word is, leave your guess on the talkback mic on the iHeartRadio. What? Oh, what's that? You don't know how to leave a talkback?
2: Wow.
0: What? Are you kidding me? It's so easy. 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That's where you want to leave your guess. If you're the first person to get it right, you're winning today's chug mug. You guys ready for today's clip?
1: Sure. Mm-hmm.
2: Don't ever judge your mom's because the older you get, the more yours starts looking like hers.
0: Oh, yeah.
1: Ain't that the truth?
3: It just happens with time.
1: And it's,
0: God.
1: It's inevitable. Trust me. Yeah. Selena's mom comes over and hangs out at my house quite a bit. I've noticed. What?
0: Shut up.
1: Well, she texts me a lot about wanting to hang out a lot.
0: Sure.
1: At my house,
0: sure.
1: I haven't seen
0: Joke's
1: her.
0: Joke's on you. My mom barely knows how to text. So.
1: Okay. Well, I haven't seen her in a
3: in
1: while.
3: In your face, Graham.
1: Tell her I said hi. All right. Think about what that bleeped out word could be. Remember, this is a family show, you sickos. So that guest needs to be something PG. Leave us your name and your city along with that guess so we can shout you out if you've gotten it correct. First correct answer of the morning wins a JV Show chocolate.
0: That's right. We're going to play some of those first talkbacks coming up next after Bruno Mars. At

0: 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I'm Selena.
1: I'm Graham.
0: And I'm Jess. Happy Friday. We're playing What the Bleep, where you can win a chug mug. You just got to be the first person to guess today's bleeped out word correctly. As always, when you think you know what that word is, leave your guess on the talkback mic on the iHeartRadio app. Only that first person who gets it right is winning today's chuggy muggy. Here's today's clip in case you missed it.
2: Don't ever judge your mom's because the older you get, the more yours starts looking like hers.
1: Facts.
0: Oh, no.
3: Yep.
1: Yep.
3: And it works for you too, Graham.
0: So you know what your mom's looks like, Jess.
3: Yes. And I've known what it's looked like all my life, basically.
0: Wow. Okay. Let's go to your guesses.
1: Let's have an interesting relationship.
4: Good morning, JV Show. This is Yvonne and George from San Jose. And we think the bleeped out word is style.
1: It's a great guess. Very popular guess. Selena, Jess, you guys think your style is starting to, as you get older, start to look more and more like your mom's?
0: No.
3: Very different.
0: I don't think I ever will. Like, at what point do you start dressing older?
3: I want to wear crop tops forever.
1: Oh, good luck. Selena, I notice your mom's style. Like, when she leaves my house in the morning,
3: like,
1: she definitely does not wear the same sorts of things that you do.
5: Morning, guys. Joan from Hayward. And my guess for bleep that word is skin.
1: Skin. Yeah, some of that's got to be genetic, right? Like guys, this is a good PSA. Like, if you're dating a woman and her skin looks like an old catcher's mitt now, or her mom's skin looks like an old catcher's mitt, then you can know what her future's going to look like later.
6: Hi, this is Elissa from San Rafael. I think the bleeped out word is butt. Don't make fun of your mom's butt. It might look the same as yours someday.
0: Oh, my God.
7: Talk to the butt.
1: Mm-hmm. Yeah.
3: That could happen.
1: How do your guys' butts stack up next to your mom's?
0: I think my mom has a cute butt.
1: Okay, so that's good.
0: Yeah,
1: so
0: I think it's great. Just,
1: you got a good butt future.
0: How's your mom's butt doing?
3: Mine's bigger than hers.
0: Really?
3: So I'm doing a little bit better in the department.
0: Nice.
3: And I have a little one, so.
0: Great guesses so far. Hey, if you think you know what today's bleeped out word is, remember, this is a family show, you sicko, so keep it clean. Right. But leave your guess on the talkback mic on the iHeart app. We are going to play more of your talkbacks coming up. For now, Olivia Dean, Man I Need on Wild.

0: Olivia Dean on Wildity for 9. We're playing What the Bleep, where you can win a chug mug. You just got to be the first person to guess today's bleeped out word correctly. So here's today's clip in case you missed it.
1: Don't ever judge your mom's because the older you get, the more yours starts looking like hers.
0: All right, if you think you know what that word is, get it in now in the talkback mic. We're going to play some of your guesses next after Rihanna.

0: Rihanna, Wild 84.9, we're the Bay's number one hit music station. Happy Friday to you. Thanks so much for hanging out with the JV Show. I'm Selena.
1: I'm Graham.
2: And I'm Jess.
0: And this is our What the Bleep game, where you can win a JV Show chug mug. You just have to be the first person to guess today's bleeped out word correctly. As always, whenever you think you know what that word is and you want to play along, leave your guess on the talkback mic on the iHeartRadio app. Here's today's clip.
2: Don't ever judge your mom's because the older you get, the more yours starts looking like hers.
0: Yeah. And then, Graham, have you seen your mom's or have you seen your dad's?
2: Or your mom's.
1: I've seen both. I've seen both.
0: Oh, really?
1: Yeah. There was a shower incident in the fifth grade.
0: Oh, no.
2: Yeah. Well, I think
0: everyone's had one of those.
1: Yeah.
3: The door should have been locked.
0: Oh my God. Thank you. All right, let's go to your talkbacks.
4: Good morning, JV Show. Jeremy from Newark. And my guest for the bleeped out word is hands.
1: Great guess. Hands. Very, very popular guest this morning.
0: Don't judge your mom's hands.
2: I guess so. I guess eventually your hands.
0: I feel like I have older looking hands than my mom's because of my eczema.
1: Oh no. Aww. Do you want the sad music?
0: Yeah, I'm pretty sad
1: about
0: it.
1: Okay. Here you go. Let's talk about your hands.
0: All right, I'm done.
1: Okay. Yeah, but that is one of those things on particularly reality TV where you see the Real Housewives or whatever, and their faces, oh, man, they look phenomenal. But the hands is one of the areas you can
0: Yeah, hands and knees are the things you can never,
1: tell how old they are.
0: Never change.
1: Right.
0: Yeah.
5: 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This is Claudia from San Ramon, and my guess for the bleeped out word is purse. Happy Friday.
1: Minus the R. How about that as a fashion choice? Do you think as you get older, your purse will look more like your mom's?
0: I hope not. But then it's like, why does everybody's mom have the same purse?
1: Yep.
0: You know, at what point do you make that change from like cute purse to mom purse?
1: Yeah, it happens. I don't know at what age, but it will happen. God.
6: Good morning, JV Show. This is Kimberly from Antioch. And my guess for the bleeped out word is neck. Your neck ends up looking like your mom's neck, getting old, wrinkly.
0: Oh,
6: I don't know. Happy Friday. Bye.
0: If you are out here judging your mom's neck, what is wrong with you?
2: That's
0: your mom.
1: Well, again, okay, back to my reality TV example. Faces look great. The neck is the other. Neck and hands in my mind. You said knees, but neck and hands in my mind are the two areas where you can really count the age.
2: That's why they say
0: Sorry.
2: That's why they say to like do your skincare all the way down to your neck.
0: Yep.
7: Mm-hmm. Hi, my name is Bia from San Ramon, and I think the bleeped out word is playlist because I used to hate my mom's old Latina playlist like Luis Miguel, and now I catch myself blasting it in the mornings on my way to work. All right, have a good day. Bye.
0: There it is. Okay, so here's today's clip, Unbleeped. Listen up.
2: Don't ever judge your mom's playlist because the older you get, the more yours starts looking like hers.
1: Jess, you and your mom your playlist starting to look more alike?
2: So alike. So anytime I clean now, Spanish music, and it's all the Spanish music I grew up listening to when my mom would play it. So it's kind of nice because then it's like, aw, reminiscing. But then it's also like, dang, when I was growing up, I'd be like, gosh, I want to listen to my own music. Gosh, mom.
0: Yeah, everyone had that experience, I think.
1: I noticed when Selena's mom hangs out at my house, she's always putting on that Young Miami song, Spend That or whatever. And I'm like, dude, you and your daughter, like, listen to the exact
2: same playlist.
1: Garbage. God, okay. Anyways, all right, let's give some shout-outs, shall we?
0: Yeah,
1: First, this was the tricky word today. Nice job to Bia and Sam Ramon. What's up, Bia? She had the first and, am I counting this correctly, only correct answer?
2: Oh, wow.
1: The only correct answer this morning. Nice job. Brand new chug mug coming your way. Great way to start the weekend. A couple of the more popular guesses, since there are no other shout-outs to give this morning. Shoes was a popular guess.
2: Shoes.
1: Do you switch to mom shoes at some age?
0: I guess at some point it's going to happen.
1: There were a lot of guesses about hobbies or habits or attitude. You start becoming your mom in those ways.
2: Yeah.
0: Okay, habits. Yeah, sure.
1: Jewelry was another popular guess. You start wearing jewelry like your mom.
2: I don't know about that one.
0: My mom wears cute jewelry.
1: The guesses that I liked, a lot of people were thinking alike here, cooking and parenting.
0: Oh, those are great guesses. Yeah, you become your parents.
1: Eventually will become your mom in the kitchen and as a parent, obviously. And then another guess I thought was probably pretty accurate, handwriting. Eventually,
0: no.
1: You get your mom's handwriting.
0: I can barely read my mom's handwriting.
1: That will be you
0: someday.
1: I can barely
0: read my own handwriting, so I guess, yeah.
1: Someday, it'll be you.
0: Sure.
1: Thank you to everybody that played.
0: Yep, we'll do it again Monday morning, 7:05, mm-hmm. right here on the JV Show. Coming up next, though, more winning inside our Yup Nope game. We have your chance to win these tickets for Lily Allen. We're also going to be jumping into the mix with Magic Matt.
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0: are my sticky boots?
1: I don't know. I've been left to look everywhere.
0: Why are you asking us?
1: Seriously. Wild 94.9 traffic, sponsored by Mothers Against Drunk Driving. Selena.
0: A lot of slowdowns on the Bay Bridge, westbound 80 between the middle of the parking lot and the metering lights. Those lights are on. They're always on. Yeah. Hey, we've got some slowdowns on 880 southbound between Tennyson and Alvarado Boulevard. And looks like things are stop and go in Vallejo. 37 westbound between Walnut, the Nuts, and the Lane Merge. It's also slow out to 121 at the Raceway there. Graham.
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0: Happy Friday! Let's get you in the mix here with Magic Matt as we are now officially commercial-free. Coming up next on the JV Show, it's our super fun trivia game, Are You Up Nope game. We're going to open up the lines for that in a couple minutes, but it's for tickets for Lily Allen.

0: Happy Friday. The JV Show is commercial free. Can we get caller 20 on the phones, please? Our Yep Nope game is next. And Jess, what are we giving away?
1: We have tickets for Lily Allen.
0: Nice. All right, caller 20, 888-333-9490. Good luck.

0: one hit music station. Happy Friday to you. Yes, we are commercial free. All right, Jess, who do we have on hold?
1: Kiana and Jenna.
0: Kiana and Jenna. Playing our Yup.
1: They're ready to play.
0: Yup, nope,

0: I've never seen a yawn that big, Jess. And I can't look at her when she does that because it's contagious. And I'm going to start yawning.
1: And then I'll start yawning. I'll go around the room.
0: The show's ruined.
1: Yeah.
2: Just need more sleep, you guys.
1: It's Friday. Fire it up. Come on. Get those Friday vibes.
0: Thank you, Magic Matt, in the mix right there. We're Wild 94.9, the Bay's number one hit music station, the JV show. I'm Selena.
1: I'm Graham.
0: And I'm Jess. To the phones. Good morning, Kiana and Jenna. Do I have that right?
3: Yes.
0: Well, welcome to the JV show. Hello. Happy Friday! Woo-hoo-hoo. All right, Jess, what is on the line
3: Happy
0: for them
3: Friday.
0: Today?
3: Happy Friday!
2: We have two tickets for Lily Allen.
0: You just got to win our Yup Nope game. Here's how it's going to go. We're going to ask you four trivia questions. You just got to get three correct. If you can do that, the tickets are yours. Are you ready?
3: Yes.
0: Here we go. Question number one. What superhero had an Arctic base known as the Fortress of Solitude?
1: Sounds lonely.
3: Oh, my God. I know superheroes, too. I have no idea.
2: Name any.
1: Come on, take a guess.
3: Iron Man? No, it is Iron Man.
1: No, it's not Iron Man.
0: Superman.
3: Remember? Oh, I don't watch DC.
1: It was all cold and icy there, and he just, like, I guess, like,

0: kick it by himself. I don't know. Sounds very lonely. All right, that's okay. You can miss one question. You guys got to just get the next three correct. So let's start with question number two. The Purple People Eaters was the nickname given to the legendary defensive line on what NFL team?
1: Well, I'm not good at football.
0: not good at football. Not good at DC.
1: You're better with football than I am.
0: Purple.
2: Yeah, what team has purple?
0: Purple People Eaters.
1: The Ravens?
3: Nope.
0: Yeah, that was one of them. It's one of the purple teams. The Minnesota Vikings was the correct answer there.
2: Let me at least finish strong, okay? Right. We're not doing too well, but here we go with question number three. How many sides does a trapezoid have?
1: Three?
0: No. That's a triangle. Three is a triangle.
1: I'm answering too early.
2: A trapezoid has four sides.
0: Four sides on that trapezoid. Now, look, I'm not going to sugarcoat this. It is not going well. You need to get this final question correct. Otherwise, I will be shouting holy horrible trivia, and the entire Bay Area will be shouting out in agony going into this weekend. All right, question number four. Lock in, by the way. The person that is rolling the dice in a game of craps is called what?
1: The dealer? Or, I don't
3: know.
0: No. Holy
1: these are hard today.
0: The person that's rolling the dice in a game of craps is called the shooter. The shooter is the person.
2: Rolling
0: the dice. They are shooting the dice.
2: Oh my gosh. Keanu, I thought it was just
0: a son of a four-sided triangle.
2: Know. A different ending. Wow. Hey.
0: That was rough.
2: Happy Friday to you guys.
0: Yeah.
2: About that.
4: But they had good vibes.
2: Yeah, lots of good vibes.
0: Vibes were high, intelligence was low, but it's all right.
2: It's all good.
0: We had a good time.
2: Thank you guys for being on.
1: Thank you.
2: Don't hang up, ladies. I'm going to put you on hold real quick.
0: They were great.
2: I had so much fun.
0: Love a good holy horrible trivia.
5: Wanted to throw a shout out to my sons, Lucas and Lorenzo. Mom and Dad are in Positano, Italy on the beach right now. It's 4:30 p.m. here and we're streaming the JV show because, shoot, we love it. Hope everyone has a good weekend. Have fun.
2: We appreciate
0: that. Did you hear the sound of the ocean waves in the background? Look, I appreciate you guys listening to us all the way from Italy on your vacation. JV Show, number one in Italy, by the way.
2: Thank you so much.
0: The translation's a little rough sometimes, but we are number one there. And shout out to Lucas and Lorenzo, who mom and dad left behind, apparently, and are back here and not on the vacation.
2: Hey, I'm not mad at that. There's no vacation like a kid-free vacation.
0: Yeah, for real.
2: Good for you
0: but,
2: guys.
0: But shout out to Lucas and Lorenzo.
3: Who gives a fart?
2: Listening to us. All right, today's Hottest Trending is coming up next. How would you feel, Graham? And you can answer this inside today's Hottest Trending.
0: Okay.
2: How would you feel about a permanent Taylor Swift Travis Kelce tribute at Madison Square Garden?
0: Oh, God.
2: Those details are coming up and trending. Here's Somber, back to Friends, Wild 94.9, we're the Bay's number one hit music station.

0: 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All right, Grammy, what do you have inside today's Hottest Trending?
1: We've got some new details about the scooter crash involving that San Francisco Giants player, and it definitely does not make him look better in this whole thing.
0: Perfect. So, all right, we'll get those details, plus more inside trending. You know what? Never mind. I'm going home.

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1: I'm Graham.
0: And I'm Jess.
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3: It's all the stuff you need to know. What's hot in music, movies, shows, and the most talked about stories happening today in the Bay.
0: Okay, how would you guys feel about a permanent Taylor Swift and Travis Kelce tribute at Madison Square Garden?
4: No.
0: So, listen to this. According to multiple sources, execs there at MSG are busy trying to decide if they should commemorate the wedding at the venue with a permanent tribute. No decisions have been made, but conversations are ongoing.
1: Like they're going to hang their jerseys up in the rafters? Like retire their jerseys up there?
0: Right now, they don't know what it would look like. Like they're not saying they're going to put up like a monument or a statue. These are just really early conversations to see, you know, if they should do anything at all, because this wasn't just a celebrity event. No, it was, quote, a cultural moment that people will be talking about for decades. This is pop culture history that was made there.
1: So we all know it happened there. Let us talk about it for generations or whatever. We don't need some sort of plaque, or the things that should be hung up in there are the championship banners or the retired jersey numbers and things like that. Let's keep it to that.
4: But maybe MSG is like, we're more than that. Look at what we have brought into
0: we're not just sports and performances. Yeah. We're Taylor Swift's wedding venue.
1: So frame a little picture there in one of the execs' offices. Yeah, that's plenty. We don't need
0: a reminder.
1: That's
0: not enough because no one's going to see it.
1: But we already know it was there. What more do I need to know?
0: Because the next generation of people, they're not going to know if they didn't live through this.
4: Then maybe a statue it is. A statue of the
0: I say it has to be a statue.
1: Mm-hmm. Yeah, out front.
0: Yeah, mm-hmm. On the front steps.
1: Yep.
0: Like we have... What do we have here at Oracle Park?
1: There's quite a few statues.
0: There's one where you walk in, his legs up, and he's like...
1: Juan Marichal?
0: I don't know. Well, something like that, but Travis... Willie Mays, that's what I'm thinking of. We have Willie Mays. They're going to have Taylor and Travis at the altar.
4: And you know people would take pictures.
0: Yes, it would be like a huge
1: total Instagram moment. Yeah.
0: I know.
1: You need something Instagrammable at your venue, or like, do you even have a venue?
4: Right.
1: If you don't have something
0: cool, even there, if you don't have a Taylor Swift statue in front of it,
1: if you're a bar restaurant right now that doesn't have like a neon sign in front of like a wall of plants, you know, that says something inspirational, like, do you even have a bar?
4: Right. Like, if your drinks don't look Instagrammable, are you even serving drinks?
1: I remember when we went to Nashville a couple years ago and there was a line of people. A literal line of people waiting to take pictures in front of that wall that has like the two giant wings painted on it. And if you stand right, it looks like the giant wings are coming off of you. There was a line. I mean, we took our picture in front of it. But there was a literal line of people waiting to take their picture there. Like, this is where we're at in society. It's
0: because
1: a look at
0: that's
1: me.
0: Been a thing for a long time, though. Those wings, for whatever reason, have been like famous for like
4: ever.
0: I went a decade ago.
1: But I get that. But that you see what there. Every... venue has tried to imitate sense is like, oh, you have to have somewhere super cute right outside your bathroom or whatever where the girlies can take a picture of themselves with the neon sign in the back and the plants or something.
0: I feel attacked. I just did that this past weekend.
1: You did?
4: Oh, yeah.
0: It was my photo from home.
1: Oh. Okay.
4: With the neon sign behind.
1: I'm just saying, there's a very specific formula happening right now. You have to have something where you can have a look at me moment.
0: Yep, and this is that at MSG. I say do it. At this point, who cares?
1: No.
0: I'm here for it, too. All right, Grammy, what do you have?
1: All right, earlier this week, we talked about Giants player Harrison Bader, who was reportedly involved in an electric scooter crash, and he was getting roasted a bit by us and other people because he injured his foot in the crash, the same foot that has had him on the injured list and out of the starting lineup for the past couple months. Also, it doesn't help that when he was healthy and was in the starting lineup, he had a dismal time hitting the ball. His batting average was terrible. Well, now we have a few more details on that scooter crash. It happened just before 2 a.m. this past Sunday, a.k.a. Saturday night out on the corner of Greenwich and Fillmore Streets near Balboa Cafe in San Francisco's Cow Hollow neighborhood. If you're not familiar with that area right there, whole bunch of bars right there. I used to live a couple blocks from there. And just before 2 a.m., obviously, when all the bars kick everyone out for the night, his scooter apparently collided with a San Francisco Fire Department truck. Crashed right into the first responders that then had to tend to him. And he then was later transported to the hospital with non-life-threatening injuries. His crash still under investigation. Remember, this isn't his first drunken scooter crash. I don't know if he was drunk in this one. I can only, you know,
0: I can assume.
1: Make that assumption given where it was and the time of night that it was. Fun area to go bar hopping, by the way. You ever been to Balboa, Selena?
0: I don't think so.
1: Jess, you ever been to Balboa?
4: No.
1: Oh, it's an iconic restaurant bar right there. Anyways, he had a, back in college, we talked about this before, he got suspended for 19 games during his sophomore year at the University of Florida for a drunken scooter crash that left him unconscious.
4: Oh my God.
0: Oh, wow.
1: So he's just out there living life right now.
0: Yeah. I love how they're investigating. What is there to investigate? Like, he crashed, messed up his foot?
1: Yeah.
0: At the end of investigation.
1: Yeah. The case closed in my mind.
0: That's what I thought.
1: But if I was the Giants, I'd be like, hey, could I get my $10 million for this season back? And maybe the $10 million that we owe you next year, do you think we could get that money back?
0: Right.
1: Oh, it doesn't work like that? Oh.
0: All right. Well, thank you, Grammy.
4: And Trending was sponsored by Hennessy. And you listen up right now because we have a contest on our Instagram. Have you entered to win? We have Saturday tickets for Outside Lands courtesy of Wild 94.9 and Hennessy.
1: Nice.
4: Because if you go to Outside Lands, which is returning on the 7th through the 9th of August, you can stop by the Hennessy Social Club for a little refreshing Hennessy Strawberry Lemonade. I'm going to be there, by the way.
0: I would crush one of those right now, by the way.
4: Like
0: it's Friday,
4: right
0: Friday vibes.
4: That
0: give
4: is
0: it to me.
4: Literally.
0: Give it to me.
4: That's what I'm looking forward to in August, okay? I'm going to be there on the 7th, which is that Friday, so you can have a little Hennessy Strawberry Lemonade with me. I'll be there 12 to 2 that Friday. But again, the important thing, I know, meeting me, great. The important thing is you getting these is you getting these tickets for Saturday Outside Land. So go to our Instagram right now, Wild94.9, and enter to win right there.
0: Good luck.
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0: All right, guys, it's a new Music Friday. Okay, Ariana Grande's album, Petal, just dropped. It is now out today. So we are playing new music all day here on Wild. This is Petal on Wild94.9. We're number one for new music discovery.

0: brand new Ariana Grande. You know, her album Petal is officially out, and that one is called Petals here on Wild 94.9. We're number one for new music discovery.
1: Is it Petal like bike pedal or Petal like flower pedal?
0: Like flower pedal.
1: Oh, okay.
0: Flower pedal.
1: Got it.
0: Yes. Jess is bobbing her head to that one, I think. I think Jess likes it.
2: I was bobbing my head because this energy drink is hitting.
0: Oh, was it because of the song?
2: No, the song too. The song
1: here
2: too.
1: Here we go. Okay. Happy Friday.
2: Combination of both.
0: We're the JV Show. By the way, I'm Selena.
1: I'm Graham.
2: And I'm Jess.
0: And we got your crazy cash right now. It's $1,000. Grammy, what's this hour's keyword?
1: So Hours Nationwide keyword is preset. Take that keyword, preset, right over to the iHeartRadio app, and you are streaming us right now. That's how you're hearing our voice. You can hit the contest tab, scroll down, enter that word preset, and you could win $1,000. Good luck.
0: All right, good luck. By the way, we have your Jay-Z tickets on standby. He's added a second show, SoFi Stadium, so be here for that. We open up the phone lines in just a few minutes. I think I'm turning into a Facebook marketplacer.
2: Are you?
1: Yeah. What do you mean, like a person that's actively trying to sell all their stuff on there?
0: Yes.
1: Or somebody that's on there browsing a lot?
0: Well, both. I've been browsing more.
1: Uh-huh.
0: And I'm like, okay, you know, some of it's not so bad. Like, I feel like every time we talked about this, I'm like, oh, I don't want to use that. Like, if that's used, I don't want that. But I'm on there, I'm like, oh, I kind of do want that.
1: Mm-hmm.
0: I think I could use that. Why would I pay X amount of dollars when it's on here for $50?
1: I told you this.
0: I know.
1: Remember?
0: I know.
1: Was the one that was like, man, I've gotten kind of addicted to browsing stuff on Facebook Marketplace.
0: Addicting.
1: It's very addicting. And I bought I think it was for my son's birthday last year. That's where I got him his new, well, not new, used bike.
0: Gently used.
1: Yeah. It's awesome. He's still riding it.
2: Wait, so let me ask you this. Are you getting it just because you're like, dang, this is such a good deal, I can't pass up on it, and now your house is just going to be filled with a bunch of random things?
0: Well, I haven't actively bought anything yet, but like I wanted to get my kids like a bunk bed, for example.
1: Uh-huh.
2: Okay.
0: And they're expensive.
1: Yep.
0: But on Facebook Marketplace, I mean, there's ones for $100.
1: Yep, plenty of people have grown out of their kids' bunk beds and ready to get rid of them, pass them on to a new owner.
0: I think I'd only get things that I actually need for now. I mean, we'll see how far my addiction spirals. But I'm also, I've been inspired to just, like, sell everything I own. My dad came over to my house last week, and I told you guys, like, he sold a Babe Ruth baseball card for $5,000 on Facebook Marketplace.
1: Damn!
0: Apparently, he has just, like, all this stuff that he's selling. And so the last time I moved, he helped me and my family move, and apparently he just kept a lot of the stuff that we were going to get rid of, and he's selling it now on Facebook Marketplace. I just learned.
1: That's what I should be doing. I should be selling stuff. Like when we moved, we got rid of a bunch of furniture and stuff, and every time I don't want to deal with it, so I just put it out on the street with a sign that says free. And I'm like, that's a really nice set of chairs or whatever it is, and they're gone instantly. I'm like, damn it, I probably should have sold that. I could have made a few bucks back.
0: Yes. And so I went to my husband. I was like, what do we have to sell? Oh my God, we have so much, to get rid of that is literally just sitting there. Like streaming equipment, mics that we don't use, mic stands, and some of it brand new.
1: I'll give you $10.
0: Nope.
2: Five.
0: Nope.
1: And people are that's the problem. They're cutthroat there on Facebook Marketplace. They
0: some
1: want
0: of it's
1: a deal.
0: Brand new, like still in the packaging.
2: Oh my God. Perfect. I'll trade you a chug mug.
1: Yeah.
0: Nah, I don't know.
1: Plus $18.
0: I was thinking we should start selling autographed chug mugs.
2: Dude.
0: Just to see.
1: I'll give you 75 cents.
0: Sold.
1: That's about what they're worth.
0: Sold.
1: Remember when someone sold one of those at Goodwill?
2: Goodwill.
1: Yeah. Or
0: somebody was selling it on Facebook Marketplace.
1: Oh, that's right.
0: I wonder if it ever sold.
1: And I don't think it did. That was too.
2: No, they gave it away.
1: I tried to, but this is funny that you bring this up because I tried to buy something yesterday off Facebook Marketplace. I was attempting my second ever purchase on Facebook Marketplace.
0: And
1: I'm pissed about it, you guys.
2: Why?
1: I almost want to rant about it. Well, this is probably, again, I've only ever bought one thing, and it was my kid's bike. And the person got back to me right away, and the transaction was great. And it was seamless, and I got an awesome bike at a great price, and my kid loves it to this day and still rides it. I've been looking for I need a new desk for the house. I have a little home office space set up just waiting for a desk to go in there, and desks are expensive. Mm-hmm. And I saw a really nice one. It looked, you know, the right kind of, you know, wood color or whatever. Wife approved. I sent a picture to my wife, and she's like, yes, I like that. I have to get her approval on anything furniture related, even though it's my desk. And I was like, this is great. And the price was good, you guys, only a couple $100. And I'm seeing this desk, you know, you can do like a Google image search or whatever. And I'm seeing this desk listed for like $1,600.
2: Oh, dang. Oh, God.
1: And this one looks like it's in really nice shape. And I'm like, I'm about to score. So I email the seller, this woman. Hey, can I get the dimensions on that? I got to know if it's going to fit in the back of my 4Runner, right? I got to be able to pick this thing up. And she sends back the dimensions. And you guys, I get out the tape measure. It would fit perfectly in the back of my car with the seats down. Just perfectly back there. And so I said, hey, I'd be happy to Venmo you right now, just so you hold it. Don't sell it to somebody else. I'll send you the money right now, or I can give you cash in person, but I'll send you the money right now, and I'll pick it up tomorrow, 11:30. You know, like, get off the show here. I go straight there, pick this thing up. And then, what kind of response do I get?
0: You got ghosted?
1: Absolutely nothing, you guys.
0: No.
1: Heartbroken. Heartbroken. So then I go back to the chat later. I was like, well, maybe I should just follow up, you know, like.
2: Yeah.
0: How long did you wait?
1: Couple hours. I didn't message again because it said right at the bottom, sold.
2: Oh,
1: the listing had been updated to sold. I mean, come on. You send me the dimensions and then I go measure and then I immediately get back to you and I'm like, hey, I want to buy that thing. Dang it.
0: Yeah, but you're messaging multiple people at once. You know, it's a steal.
1: But shouldn't she have, like, reached back out to me, like, hey, sorry, I actually sold it to somebody else?
0: She should have, yeah.
1: That would have been like, like, break up with me gently, you know?
0: Yeah.
2: Hey, she doesn't know you anything.
0: You should have offered her more money.
1: I would have had I known that I was in competition for this thing. But the price had been reduced recently on it, so I'm thinking, oh, this thing not moving that quickly. It's mine.
0: Yeah. Anyway, so, Jess, if you have any things that you are going to get rid of, and you can just bring them over to me or Graham, and we'll just help you.
2: Okay, that sounds nice to me.
1: No, I don't want Jess's junk. And how would you be able to even sell a live cat?
2: Oh, hey.
0: That's a good point. All right, we got tickets for Jay-Z. Go on to caller 20 right now, 888-333-9490. Good luck.

0: Money for Nine. We're the Bay's number one hit music station. The JV Show with you on a Friday. I'm Selena.
1: I'm Graham.
2: And I'm Jess.
0: And who do we have on the phone this morning?
3: Hi, good morning. This is Jen from San Francisco.
0: Jen from San Francisco, caller 20. Congratulations!
3: You're
0: welcome. This is huge. Jay-Z added a second show at SoFi Stadium, and you're going to be there. You just got two tickets. Congrats.
3: Thank you so much. Bye, guys. We listen to you every morning. Thank you, Jen.
0: You're the sweetest. Thank you so much. You have a great weekend. Hang on for that winning.
4: The four things you need a heads up on to start your day.
0: All right, couple things you need to know on my end as we head into the weekend here. First of all, Lil Wayne performing tonight at the Concord Pavilion.
1: Nice.
0: With 2 Chainz. That's going to be a lot of fun. There are still tickets available, by the way. And Spider-Man Brand New Day is now out in theaters.
2: Nice.
1: He's back! The 49ers re-signed Deebo Samuel yesterday to a 1-year contract worth up to $7 million. Deebo spent last season with the Commanders after the Niners traded him away. But with major concerns over Ricky Pearsall's knee injury, I think the Niners felt they needed to address the depth at wide receiver. It's going to be interesting to see how much he gets used in this offense. But Niner fans definitely excited to have him back. I know I am, although I'm bummed I just gave away my Deebo jersey.
0: Ah, dang it.
1: On
0: Facebook Marketplace?
1: No. I think I just donated it.
2: Enjoy another nice day in the 80s. It's going to be a little windy in the afternoon. And then tomorrow and Sunday, it's going to be hot. Highs are going to be in the mid-90s.
1: Hey, Cancer Besties!
2: Hey!
1: Your day today is going to be an 8. If a junior colleague is looking to you for guidance, don't ignore them. Your nurturing Cancer energy is made for this. Share what you know generously, because this mentorship plant you're watering now, it'll bloom back into your life in the most unexpected way.
0: That's karma. You get bad karma, you can also get good karma. So
1: take that junior colleague under your wing. Mm-hmm. Selena, take Jess under your wing. Nurture her, water her, and then it may bloom into something great later.
0: I don't know why it like feels weird thinking about me having to do it, though. I don't know.
1: You don't want to water Jess?
0: I don't know. I don't really want to water her, no.
1: Okay.
0: All right. I don't know how we ended up here, but our Chug Will game is next.
1: No.
0: That means if you listening want to play along with us, you want to get on the JV Show. Try to make us chug. You want to win a chug mug? Just be caller 20 right now, 888-333-9490. Right now, Bruno Mars, Risk It All, right here on Wild.

0: I hear that song.
1: Anxiety at an all-time high. Yep. We're about to get to our Yup Nope game. By the way, we're the JV show. I'm Selena. I said Yup Nope game. Our Chug Wheel game.
0: Yes, sorry, Chug Wheel game.
1: Sorry about that. Grammy, are we playing these Facebook Marketplace talkbacks before we get
0: to the game?
2: Good morning, guys. Eddie from Pittsburgh. So I have sold stuff on Facebook Market, but the stressful part is that people won't reply, and then you go meet up somewhere safe at a store or grocery store, and they never show up, and they kind of like ghost you. So that's the only stressful part about it. But for buying stuff, good stuff, decent stuff, not bad. Have a good day.
1: Yeah. I guess having to coordinate with the person and pick up and meet up and all that, that does sound like a headache.
0: I know. I have never, again, I've never sold anything. I want to. But yeah, the coordinating that, and then they don't show up or something. But buying stuff and the
1: deals
0: that are out there, there are some good stuff on there.
3: I love Facebook Marketplace. I sell so much on there. I do buy, but I mostly sell because I'm at the place where I want to get rid of stuff. But anyways, the most frustrating thing is definitely what you just said, Graham. But I think what's worse than that is giving your address for someone to pick something up, and then they don't even show or don't even tell you they changed their mind because now you gave your address to a stranger. I think that's so annoying.
1: Oh, my God. That sounds so scary.
4: Wait, yeah. I didn't think about that part.
0: Well, yeah, because you don't give them your home address, right? You don't want people coming to your house.
1: Well, I guess a lot of the stuff is like a bit, if it's big enough, if it's too big.
0: Oh, if it's a big furniture item.
1: If it's like furniture or something, you're not like throwing it into your trunk.
4: Yeah, I'm not going to take the couch to Safeway.
0: That's probably why the desk I wanted to buy from this woman yesterday, she probably didn't want me coming to her house. She's like, who's this guy?
1: Yeah,
0: who's this
1: creepy
0: creep Graham from Napa? That sounds like a fake, that sounds like a catfish account. She probably thought I was going to rob her.
1: Probably. I mean, with a name like that, Graham Herbert. Oh, my God.
0: I wanted that desk.
1: All right, let's go to the phones. Wild 94.9, good morning.
5: Hi, good morning.
1: Hi, what's your name?
5: My name's Lauren.
1: All right, Lauren, you are on to play our Chug Wheel game. Here's how this is going to go down. We, for anyone that's new to the JV show, we sent Jess out to the streets yesterday, and Jess asked a stranger on the street 8 questions. So we're going to go through each question one by one. We're going to stop down. And Lauren, if you're able to guess what that person on the street said correctly 5 times, then you win the game, and that means we are going to have to spin the chug wheel here in studio. One of us is going to be doing some chugging, which I don't think is very fair. Chidi's not here today.
4: I know.
0: You
4: know,
0: yeah, no Chidi today.
1: She's out of town, so I don't like that the odds are.
4: Oh, man.
0: We could leave her name in, and if her name gets drawn, she can chug next week when she's
1: back. Okay, I'm here for that. but if you do win the game, Lauren, you are going to be getting a JV Show chug mug. Mm-hmm. Are you ready to play?
5: Yes.
1: All right, so
5: yes,
1: let's find out who Jess talked to.
0: Let's talk about.
1: Graham.
0: Let's talk about what's on the JV Show Chug Wheel this morning, what the possible consequence could be, and featured item alert. This week's featured item: Dr. Pepper and butter. Why is this a thing?
1: I saw a girl on Instagram eating a stick of butter after dipping it into Dr. Pepper.
0: Okay, so I will let whoever, if it lands on that, I'll let you choose. You can either chomp instead of chug. You can chomp the stick of butter and then chug some Dr. Pepper, or I can melt the butter in the Dr.
1: Pepper. You're trying to kill
0: us. And let you chug it. Whatever. You shouldn't have brought that up. All right, we have coffee with olive oil. Starbucks took that off their menu. We put it on ours. We have pumpkin puree. Thai peanut sauce still on the wheel, as well as pea water returning to the wheel this week. I won't tell you how we spelled pea there. We have the soup du jour, which of course is the soup of the day. JV Show chef does not recommend. It's a hearty winter stew that's been left over for several months. And then we have dealer's choice. If you land on that space, you can chug any of those delicious items.
1: Oh my God. All right. Now let's find out who Jess talked to.
6: I'm Chloe. I'm from San Jose.
1: Chloe from San Jose. All right, Lauren, are you ready?
5: Yes.
1: Here's the first question.
4: When eating a bagel, do you eat 2 halves separately or do you eat them together?
1: What do you think she said? Together or separate?
5: Separate.
6: Separately.
0: That was a layup.
1: Jess is a psychopath and eats it together.
4: I don't know why you would eat them separate.
0: You eat them together if there's like egg and meat in the middle. It's like a bagel breakfast sandwich.
1: But
0: otherwise,
1: cheese,
0: if it's cream cheese,
1: it's separate.
0: Yeah, you
4: I
0: got
4: don't
0: 2 halves.
4: Split it, and then it takes twice as long to eat.
0: Isn't that the joy of eating?
1: Yes.
0: So it's not gone. All right, 1 correct. Let's go to the next question.
4: Excitement level for the new Spider-Man movie on a scale of 1 to 5, with 5 being the most excited.
0: Lauren, what do you think Chloe said about her excitement level for the new Spider-Man movie?
5: 5.
6: 5.
1: I really hate this game.
0: I hate this game too.
1: All right, let's go to the next question.
4: You're playing a game against a child. Do you let them win?
0: Great question.
1: What do you think? Yes or no, Lauren?
5: Yes.
7: No.
1: Oh my God, she's ruthless.
0: That's the way I play. My kids win sometimes, but I win a lot of the times. That's a life lesson. You're not gonna win.
1: If you're
0: gonna
1: cry about it, we're just not gonna play games.
0: Exactly. Pack it up and go home.
1: All right, let's go. We're so mean.
0: We are. Yeah, no, you can't win at everything. It's not real life.
5: I mean, I wouldn't let them win.
0: See?
1: Okay.
5: I thought you were
1: nice. All right, here we go. Next question.
4: Do you consider influencing a career?
0: Lauren, what do you think Chloe said is influencing a career?
5: No.
6: I don't think so.
1: How many points does Lauren have?
0: She's got 3 correct so far and only 1 incorrect.
1: You got to get 2 more points there to make us spin the chug wheel. Here's the next question.
4: When's the last time you had a sloppy Joe? Within the last few years, not since you were a kid, or never?
1: What do you think, Lauren?
5: Never.
6: A few years ago?
1: What adult has had a sloppy Joe, like, as an adult? Isn't that kind
0: of
1: weird?
0: I think a lot of people are really about to have sloppy Joes added back to their menu once we started talking about them yesterday.
1: I guess.
0: Now I want one.
1: All right, let's go to the next question here, Lauren.
4: Were you disappointed that the Warriors didn't get LeBron James?
0: Lauren, what do you think Chloe said? Disappointed that the Warriors did not get LeBron James?
5: I'm going to say no.
7: No.
0: All right, currently Lauren has 4 correct and only 2 incorrect. She needs just 1 more correct answer, and the chug wheel will be spinning here this morning.
1: Oh, my God.
4: Have you been in a Waymo yet or another autonomous car?
1: What do you think she said, yes or no?
5: Yes.
7: No.
1: Okay.
5: No.
0: Okay, as it often does in this game, it comes down to the final question. Lauren, you need to get this one correct to get somebody on the JV show chugging. Let's go to that final question.
4: Of these 3 names, Selena, Graham, and Jess, who do you think has the yellowest teeth?
0: What kind of a question is that?
1: And this is just based on names? Like, she doesn't even know what we look like?
0: No. Just based on the names.
1: Yes.
0: Graham, Selena, Jess, Lauren, who do you think Chloe said had the yellowest teeth?
5: Graham.
1: Oh my God!
0: For the win, you guys!
1: For the win.
8: I already know.
1: Lauren.
6: I already know.
1: Hang on. I'm putting you on hold really quick. You got a chug mug. Okay, hang on there. Okay.
0: Can I just say something and just maybe air some grievances here really quick? Because, look, we had a bunch of weeks in a row where people lost the game and we didn't chug, and people were mad about that. And even still, Selena, you rallied everybody up and got everyone to agree that the game should change from getting 4 out of correct to 5 out of correct. And now here we are 3 weeks in a row.
1: Ever since we made the change.
0: Of the new tougher version of the game, and suddenly 3 weeks in a row we're chugging.
1: Make sense.
8: I hate this game.
0: I'm annoyed.
8: So
0: I feel like we shouldn't have tinkered with the game, and the chug wheel karma gods are punishing us for changing the rules.
1: I don't think so, because even if it was get 4 out of 8, right? I mean, we'd be chugging regardless.
0: No, but the karma gods, maybe they stepped in.
1: Because
0: there was a bunch of weeks where we didn't.
1: Because people weren't getting 4
0: People were
1: right.
0: not. Yeah, we weren't chugging every week.
1: Yeah,
0: and now we chug every single week.
1: No, I think we made the right move. This is just that adjustment. Mercury's still in retro shade. So, you know, this is just that adjustment period.
0: Do we know when that ends and we can go back to not
1: August
0: chugging?
1: August 6th, I think.
0: Okay, we're almost there. All right.
1: Yeah.
8: Okay.
1: Graham, do you know? Graham's
8: going to pick me.
1: Oh, God.
0: I hope I pick you, Jess. Honestly, I do, because every time you draw, you pick me, and I'm just praying.
1: She picked me last time.
8: I picked Selena.
0: And I got a no. That was cheaty. And I got a 1 out of 3.
1: The time before that,
0: you picked me.
8: It's what?
0: And it's Jess.
8: I knew it. It's always me.
0: No, it's not. But in this case, it is.
1: Sorry, Jess, but I'm happy. We got 2 short coming in at 9 o'clock. I can't be in here smelling like peanut fish sauce or whatever.
8: Get it over with. All right, Jess, is spinning the chug
0: wheel. Say a prayer for some Dr. Pepper and butter.
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1: Got a lot of stop and go on the Bay Bridge. 80 westbound after Treasure Island. There is a disabled car blocking the right lane. Everything is stop and go from the incline. By the way, the metering lights, you know, those are always on the other end of the bridge there. Martinez, we have a car on fire. The right lane's blocked. A lot of stoppage here. Highway 4 eastbound before Alhambra Avenue. Everything is stopped from McEwen Road. And then in Vallejo, we have an accident blocking the left lane. 80 westbound at Maritime Academy. It's in the center divide. CHP is already there on the scene. Graham.
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1: All right. Happy Friday. Thanks for hanging out with the JV show. We lost the Chug Wheel game, which I still don't understand.
0: 3 weeks in a row, the JV show really been taking it on the chin lately.
1: I'm so mad.
0: Jess's name has been drawn, and she will be stepping up to spin that Chug Wheel. If you'd like to watch the spin, we are on our Instagram live right now at JV Morning Show. Hop on there and join Jess in her misery as she steps up to spin the wheel this morning's JV show Chug Wheel, I might add. We have a featured item this week, which is Dr. Pepper and butter. We still haven't decided if you get to just chomp on the stick of butter and then follow it with some Dr. Pepper, or they'll be mixed together. Either way, we have both those ingredients. Also on the wheel this morning, we have pea water, coffee with olive oil. That was a Starbucks creation, and it was upsetting a lot of stomachs, so we put it on our wheel. Pumpkin puree left over from the fall here. Thai peanut sauce on the wheel. Soup du jour, which is the soup of the day. It's a hearty beef and barley stew. It's been simmering since last winter. And then dealer's choice. If you land on that space, or I should say, if Jess lands on that space, she can chug any of those delicious items. Jess will now step up to the wheel and give it a spin.
1: Jess.
0: All right, it's a good hard spin. Wheel is in motion, spinning left to right clockwise here in the studio, and has landed on pea water, everybody. It has landed on pea water.
1: Wait,
0: and
1: that
0: I
1: sounds gross.
0: Well, it's P-E-A.
1: That doesn't sound that bad.
0: P-E.
2: But so it's just like canned peas, and you're gonna get the juice from it?
0: Uh-huh.
2: Okay.
1: That doesn't sound that bad.
0: It's really not that bad.
1: You get pea water, I get tuna punch. Like, come on.
0: Pea water and tuna punch might have a new combo there. Let the record show she was one space away from landing on the Dr. Pepper and butter this week's featured
2: item.
0: That's
2: what the universe wanted.
0: Good news is that'll be up there for next week.
1: All right, let's pour up the pea water. Jess is chugging next. After Ariana Grande, here's Hate That I Made You Love Me. It's Wild 94.9.

0: Sanjay right there. Hate That I Made You Love Me. It's Wild 94.9 with the Bay's number one hit music station. Happy Friday. In case you are just joining us, you know, Friday mornings we do our Chug Wheel game. We lost. Okay, again, I don't know how this keeps on happening, but it does. Jess's name was drawn, and you are going to be chugging...
1: pee water.
2: Pee water.
3: P-E-A.
0: Yes.
3: P-E-A.
0: Yes.
3: P-E-A water.
0: Canned peas. Canned pee water.
1: Whoa. Take a look at it, though. It is real murky.
0: Let me see.
1: Take a look in here. Ooh. I think she should have to chug it straight out of the can.
2: No.
0: Yes.
3: The whole point of the chug wheel is we're chugging from the chug mug.
1: Look at that.
2: Oh, yeah. That's gross.
1: It is. Oh, it's murky and musty smelling.
0: Wait, let me smell it. Can I smell your pee water, Jess?
1: Yeah, come over here.
3: Go ahead.
0: Come over here and give it a sniff. Is that an HR violation?
2: You can taste it.
1: I guess I don't ever. I guess I don't ever eat canned peas. The frozen variety is the way to go if you're gonna
0: okay.
1: eat some peas.
0: I don't know. That's what I would expect it to smell like.
1: Well, either way, it's not gonna be good. I got to give it a good
0: and your fingers
1: squeeze.
0: In it.
1: Oh
0: like
1: yeah.
0: Always, it wouldn't be a chug if Graham's finger isn't in it.
1: Hang on, I'm gonna give it a good God. Mush.
0: Oh, that's
1: real
0: disgusting.
1: Good mush. Oh, yeah. It's all in there.
0: All right, Jess. Hey. This is going to be an easy chug.
1: It's going to be an easy one, but I'm attempting to make it
3: slightly... It looks really, like, murky. It looks like swamp water.
1: It does look like swamp water, and I'm really squeezing, mushing the pee in there.
3: Take your fingers out of it.
0: Why can't you ever pour anything without your fingers being in the drink?
1: Sometimes you got to squeeze the can.
0: So gross.
3: Hey, you're throwing some peas in there.
0: It's
1: well,
0: just
1: I'm
0: peas.
1: Just spicing it up.
0: You.
1: They're peas. They're delicious.
0: You need to get your veggie intake up anyways.
1: Look, Selena, there's one stuck to the rim.
0: A little garnish. It's okay. It's a little pea garnish. All right, Jess, are you ready to chug? By the way, we are streaming right. live on Instagram, JV Morning Show. If you want to check us out, we do this every Friday.
3: Oh, I see some, like... peas floating in there.
1: Yeah, I had a couple floaters to the top. Might as well. This is. Let's be honest. This is an easy chug. That was one of the best spins you could get on the wheel.
0: But that one, yeah, this right. is an easy chug. All right, good. Jess.
3: Let's do it. Happy Friday.
0: Whenever you're ready, go for it.
1: All right. She is getting ready to chug. Wait, she's spinning it around so she didn't get the pea stuck to the...
3: Well, fine.
1: Yeah, you got to eat that one. All right. She did. She's eating. The chug has begun. All right. It was actually a pretty full. There's a lot of pea water in that can. She is about mid chug. I think she's about halfway
0: she
1: done right
0: like
1: now.
0: She kind of made like a face. Like, it's not so bad. It's
1: yeah,
0: kind of whatever.
1: No, she's got
3: it's
1: this.
3: It's gross.
1: Yeah,
3: is
1: I don't.
3: It?
1: It's not going to taste great, but it's not going to kill you.
3: Like, it's not like.
0: But pea water or tuna punch? She had to pick one.
1: The chug is done. She has done it, ladies and gentlemen. The chug is done.
0: Hold on,
1: the chug,
0: she's chewing.
1: Chug queen is now
0: she's
1: eating.
3: Yeah, I mean, obviously.
1: Eating the peas.
3: It's still not enjoyable, obviously, but better than anything else that's on the right. wheel.
1: Somebody on
0: nice
1: Instagram
0: work,
1: Live
0: Jess.
1: Would like you to taste their pee. Oh, never
0: oh,
1: mind.
0: Nope. We're going to move nope. on. Today's Gross. Hottest trending. Coming up next, we have to talk about Northwest's newest piercings.
1: Okay.
0: Those details are coming up. Right now, it's Olivia Dean. So easy. Good job, Jess.
3: Thank you.

0: I know it's always a little chaotic in here Fridays, but Graham, do you know what you have inside today's hottest trending?
1: I do. Remember how we talked about how OpenAI's chat model broke containment and started hacking into another company? Well, Anthropic just said, hold my beer.
0: Turns
1: out theirs did pretty much the exact same thing.
0: What is going on? All right, let's talk about that. And more next inside today's hottest trending. Here's J. Cole.

0: 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We're the JV Show. I'm Selena.
1: I'm Graham.
0: And I'm Jess.
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3: It's all the stuff you need to know. What's hot in music, movies, shows, and the most talked about stories happening today in the Bay.
0: All right, so Northwest has some new piercings. She was photographed going to dinner at Nobu in Malibu the other night. She was wearing a t-shirt and she had on this black skirt. And a lot of people couldn't help but notice a couple of dermal piercings on her thighs. And you can check out these photos that were taken on her Instagram story. JV Morning Show. Yeah, she's got dermals on her thighs. I don't know if you guys have noticed, but she has basically been on a piercing spree since that very first finger piercing we talked about last summer. Never on her face, though. Like, I'll see every once in a while she'll pop out and she'll have a facial piercing, but it's fake. So these ones on her thighs, Page Six is reporting that they're fake. They don't look fake to me.
4: They don't look fake to me either.
0: I'm pretty, in my, you know, piercing expert opinion, I think they're real.
1: How many piercings do you have, Miss Expert? Too many to count? You are an expert.
0: Just my ears, just my nose and my belly button.
1: Okay.
0: But I used to have other things.
4: Like what?
0: We're not going to talk about that right now.
1: Tell us more.
0: No, I don't know. It doesn't matter. Oh, it's irrelevant.
4: I can guess.
0: It's irrelevant.
1: I mean, I have a couple guesses.
0: Anyways, doesn't even matter. No, and it wasn't that, Graham. Anyways, I'm not surprised that she has some new ones on her thighs. Mm. I mean, she has had multiple other piercings on her hands. And like, I've seen pictures where it's left scarring. And you can even see some of the scarring in these photos we have on our Instagram story. And if you look at the photos, like, go look now. You can even see that in one picture, she's got, like, hella Band-Aids on her arm. And I think that's from other piercings she has there that are either infected or are possibly rejecting. So she's had to cover them up.
4: Yeah, because in the picture of her hand as well, you can see that there was, on one of her fingers, like, some scarring that was left from a different piercing.
0: You can see it right there.
4: Dang.
0: It's a lot. So
4: that's a lot.
0: Yeah, you can go check that out on our Instagram story.
1: Would you let your teen daughter get a thigh piercing?
0: No.
1: Mm-hmm. Oh.
0: No.
4: A hand piercing?
0: Mm-mm. Oh. I have a teen daughter, and I've kind of capped it at the ear piercings that she has. And, you
1: got
0: know,
1: it.
0: Once you're older and you're 18 and I can't control you anymore, do what you want.
1: Pierce those thighs.
0: Do whatever you want at that point.
4: Okay.
0: Graham, quickly, you have something?
1: All right. Right on the heels of OpenAI's agent going rogue and breaking containment and hacking into another company. We've talked about that a few times. It turns out it isn't just their tech that's doing it because Anthropic's new AI model just said, hold my beer. They'd like to get in on the action. Anthropic, known for their AI agent, Claude, they say they were testing out one of their newest models and it also broke containment 3 different times, apparently. It, quote, gained unauthorized access to 3 outside organizations. By outside organization, I can only assume that meant other businesses. They didn't really specify.
0: Wait, this is really scary.
1: What or where they're. They said it did so by using basic techniques such as exploiting weak passwords and unauthenticated endpoints. Mm-hmm. And that the only reason that they had access, that their model, normally when they're testing these things, they're supposed to be very securely contained and they're letting it run by itself, but not connected to the internet. So it doesn't do stuff like this. Well, apparently there was a misunderstanding between Anthropic and their evaluation partner. A little oopsies.
0: Perfect.
1: And it was allowed access to the internet. And turns out it decided it wanted to go hack into 3 different organizations while it was out there. AI turns out is just like us humans, likes to get into a little mischief once it gets out there on the internet, likes to have some fun. When it breaks containment.
0: Like
1: the OpenAI incident, I don't know if you guys saw this, it triggered a petition signed by over 1,000 employees at different AI companies calling for the U.S. government to slow down the release of these very advanced AI models. Anthropic and their CEO, one of the people that signed that petition, like they were saying, we do need to pump the brakes on this.
0: Where was that energy before, though? You don't think it's a little bit too late now?
1: It was headed that direction where it's going to be tough and it probably already is past the point where you could put the toothpaste back in the tube. But you almost have to treat these super, super advanced AI models like you're working in a lab on a highly infectious disease that, you know, could break containment, you know, and infect millions of people, because that's what could happen. So you have to treat it like that.
0: Go ahead, Jess. You had one final thought.
4: Yeah, well, I don't know. I'm scared that this is even happening because if the people that are, quote, like, I guess, trained or have the most knowledge of these programs are the ones that are having issues with it, like, I don't know. I just, the future of this really, really scares me.
1: I think everyone should be, I think everybody should be joining that, the sentiment that of that petition, which is we do need to pump the brakes on this. Now to something a little lighter, just really quick, I did want to shout out the World Dog Surfing Championships, you guys.
0: What the hell?
1: Tomorrow, Lindemar Beach in Pacifica, 9 a.m. to 1:30 p.m. You want to see some dogs hanging 10 or hanging paws or hanging... something like that.
0: Yeah.
1: Anyways, that's going down tomorrow, the World Dog Surfing Championships.
0: Nice. How fun. Thank you, yeah. Grammy. Coming up next in the JV Show, we have your chance to win $1,000 and crazy cash.
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12: Bay Bridge, things are stop and go westbound 80 between the middle of the parking lot and the metering lights. Those lights are on. Say it with me.
13: They're always on.
12: San Jose, we have an accident on the shoulder. 280 northbound at 87. Everything is slow from the 680-101 interchange. And in Oakland, expect some slowdowns. 880 northbound between Heckenberger and 16th Avenue Graham.
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12: 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Ariana Grande's album just dropped as well. We're playing new cuts from that all day today. Here's one called Big Feelings on Wild 94.9. 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

0: Tame Impala, Dracula. It's 12:39. We're the Bay's number one hit music station, the JV Show. I'm Selena.
1: I'm Graham.
0: Jess is back here somewhere. She's off. She's off mic right now. We had to give it to somebody
1: more deserving.
0: Yeah, I wasn't gonna say it, but yeah. Thank you, Graham.
1: Uh huh. People that you know, somebody that people actually want to hear from.
0: Yeah. Do you want to say who that is?
1: We got Too Short in studio with us.
0: Too Short is here with us.
2: Good morning.
0: Good morning. So, all summer long, we've been discussing something right here on the show, Short. We've been trying to figure out what is the song of the summer, right? And we've come up with some ideas. None of them really hit until this one.

0: cleanest part of the song I could find. It took me forever to edit.
1: That is hilarious. Blank, blank, blankety, blank, blank. Like,
2: that's how you know it's a good Too Short song.
0: That's how you know it's a good song. That's not Drink and Smoke, your latest single.
1: Yeah, I wouldn't go Song of the Summer. I never really tried to fill that slot, but...
0: I mean, that's the thing about you, though. You don't try, and then it just happens.
1: And that's what I like about a lot of songs that I've had that people, you know, decide that they like and love. It just happens. I don't force it on you. It's not like sometimes it's not even a single that the label is like, this is the single. Just happens. So let's let time tell. It's crazy because when I add new songs to my live performances, I wait a while. I wait to just see which ones are taken in the streets. You know, what's out there and which ones the crowd is going to really like before I just force it on you. So,
0: is it interesting to see the different ways that your music will blow up now? Because, I mean, you've been doing this for a long time before social media.
1: Mm-hmm.
0: And so I think like before you had to kind of really wait to see for people to hear the music, for them to decide, you know, what was going to hit and what wasn't. Now you have like TikTok and you have Instagram and that's how you know.
1: Yes, yeah, it's like, you know, takes me back to the young days when you, like, maybe I like a little dance or something, high school dance. You're like, who wants to dance with me? You know, who likes me? I like her. She likes me. That type of stuff.
0: Right. So you're here because the album drops.
1: The album.
0: Today.
1: It's right now.
0: It's today. Nice. Sir Too Short, Volume 2.
1: Volume 2. There will be a Volume 3 and a Volume 4.
0: Really?
1: Yes,
0: so.
1: This goes on.
2: So what's the total album count?
1: The songs. How many songs on the four projects?
2: No, what's that? What album are we at?
0: I think you did smoke too much this morning,
1: Don't ask me.
2: I don't know. I mean, blow the whistle.
1: Too Short, how many albums do you have?
2: Blow the whistle, 16 albums with me on the front, and now here we are. Do you know what I mean? Like, this.
1: I was on board until 20. After 20,
0: you lost count.
2: There's no
0: something
2: point.
0: Happened, I think we're up to like 22, 23, something like that.
1: People say.
2: It's incredible.
1: I really don't know.
0: Do you keep track of how many songs you've ever done or been on?
1: There's probably a person that knows who like is in charge of publishing or something, or something that related to my career, but I could care less.
0: Really? Because I Googled it this morning. It said, I don't even think Google knows. It says nearly 1,000.
1: That's probably solo songs, but then what about features? I probably got another 1,000 features.
2: Yeah.
0: Probably. Lil Wayne is like famous for forgetting the words to his songs. Mm-hmm. Can you remember all of your lyrics? That's a lot of songs.
1: I know the words to all the songs I perform live in concert. If I'm not performing a song regularly on stage.
0: Really? That's so crazy to me.
1: And a lot of people who are Too Short fans know way more lyrics.
0: Yeah.
1: Than me. I could jump in and out, you know, of all the songs. I know little certain lines and stuff, but why would you even want me to memorize all that?
0: I don't know. I just figured you would. It's your song.
1: No, not even from the early days. I wasn't even.
0: Really? That's so interesting.
1: I do my show. If the song is on the playlist on the show, we know the words.
0: Okay. I mean, that makes more sense.
1: Yeah. Even sometimes in concert, I could forget the words, and I'll just, like, point the mic at the crowd and just keep it going.
2: That's nice to be able to, when you're a big enough artist, they can bail you out like that, because a lot of artists can't do that. They throw the mic at the crowd, and it's silent.
0: And it's so embarrassing. So we got Sir Too Short, Volume 2. You said there's going to be a 3, 4. I mean, you've been doing this for a long time. Do you ever see yourself not making music?
1: Well, that's a good question, because I will never not make music. I don't know about what the future of releasing albums and singles would be, but I'm definitely like, I'm a studio guy. I'm in there so much. Like, it's so many songs that are on my computer that I think people would really love to hear, but it's just too many songs to release.
0: It's too much.
1: So just whatever happens is gonna happen. But it's always been good music. Over the years, I've always made a few too many songs.
0: Mm-hmm.
1: So it's always like these songs around that, I don't know, maybe a few slipped through the crack that should have came out. Who knows if we'll go in the vault one day and release the unreleased songs. Who knows?
0: Oh, my God. People will go crazy
1: over
0: that. And at this point, you're doing it just because it's what you love. Like, it's not like you are trying to prove anything. You've already, like, solidified your status as legend or icon, whatever you want to call it.
1: To this day, I still guard my hard drives with, like security status, high-tech security. You know, what's next to me right now?
0: Let me see. What is that?
1: I got a backpack and a suitcase and
0: yep.
1: Somewhere in there, there's a hard drive that I'll fight you over.
0: What else is in the bag? What you got in your bag, Too Short? What's in there?
1: Sunglasses. headphones.
0: All the normal stuff.
2: All the essentials. What's your day-to-day life when you're not recording, when you're not in studio? Where would people find you?
1: Oh, man, I'm out there. I'm not, a vacation to me is staying home because I travel so much. So when I'm not working, I don't know, man, you might see me at a restaurant or floating through an outdoor mall or something, or just somewhere just rant. People are like, what are you doing here? I hear that all the time. What are you doing here? I'm everywhere.
0: Like living. Yeah. Like, what do you think?
2: You're like, what are you doing here?
0: I'm eating. What does it look like?
2: I'm a human being.
1: I'm everywhere. I'm just taking in the world. I'm not much of a homebody, but I do consider the days that I stay home as vacation.
0: Back to the music really quick. I think it's so cool that this entire album produced by Lil Jon.
1: This volume is 100 front to back, 100% produced by Lil Jon.
0: And if you don't remember what that sounded like of Shake That Monkey, like those were, you know, I think one of the other biggest songs that y'all had together.
1: And Blow the Whistle.
0: Now, obviously. I was going to say the 20th anniversary of Blow the Whistle.
1: That's crazy.
0: I don't like thinking about that. It's making me feel hella old.
2: Well, I mean, we on the show say, I always say I'm only 28
0: I'm
2: and
0: only
2: a half.
0: 26 and
2: that
0: a half
2: means I was listening
0: show.
2: To that song when I was 8 and a half years old.
0: My grandparents told me about it.
2: Yeah.
0: Nana was twerking. Like,
1: we do have a future of twerking Nanas.
0: Oh, God.
1: It's right around the corner.
0: It's already happening.
1: It is?
0: It's happening.
2: Yeah.
1: But they're like young grandmas. I'm talking about.
0: Well, grandmas are getting younger these days. That's true.
1: I'm talking about when grandma's like 76 and the only dance she knows is how to twerk.
0: Yeah. And that can't be good for her hips.
2: That's like my Nana, RIP 99. But yeah, Blow the Whistle is one of her favorite songs. She made it to 99.
0: Stop it.
1: These up-and-coming Nanas, though, they got tattoos all
2: over. Oh, yeah. It's a different breed of Nana. My Nana would be like, I don't recognize you. You're a Nana? That's not how we do it.
1: You can literally go back and look at her explicit pictures online.
2: Yeah, they're in the...
0: Oh, my God.
2: All the Nana's pictures will be in the cloud somewhere.
0: Thank God there was no social media back then.
1: Bro, your grandmother used to be fine.
2: Uh-huh.
0: Nobody wants to hear that.
1: I saw her on... I still follow her.
2: Yeah, that's the stuff kids are going to get teased about, because before, you'd only get teased about your mom because they would see your mom at school pickup. But now they can see your grandma, and then pretty soon they'll be able to see your great-grandma and be able to talk smack about
0: them. As a hot mom, it's something I worry about my own kids. Like, they're going to get teased in high school and college for having, like, just the hottest mom ever.
1: Yo, mama fine.
0: Okay, so the album is out today. Mm-hmm. New music. You're never going to stop making music. We love that. Is there anything else, though, that Too Short wants to do?
1: I'm just adding on to the legacy. And I think a lot of that has to do with what's taking place away from the music. And, you know, just things that are like community based. I'm really, really, you know, involved in doing things for the youth of Oakland, California, as well as other communities.
0: Love that.
1: Partnered up with like a Oakland Unified School District and just kind of trying to do like strategic partnerships to give the city advantages, because, you know, everybody's always kicking Oakland like Oakland's just down and out. But I promise you, we're not down and we're not out.
2: Love it.
0: One more thing I've always wanted to ask you. What do you think is the biggest misconception about you? Because a lot of people think Too Short and like he probably lives in a strip club.
1: Well, I've heard
0: stuff. Unless you do. Maybe you do.
2: He was there 20 minutes ago, right before he came here.
1: I've heard stuff like that about the lifestyle. Is he like some kind of OG pimp or something and all this stuff? But the womanizing and the lifestyle that you hear a lot about in the music as well as over the years. Mm-hmm. At this age, you know, I'm 60 now. I toned it down a bit.
0: I feel just a tiny bit.
1: I've been to 2 strip clubs in the last 30 days.
2: Same. Just kidding. Is my wife listening right now?
0: For a lot of people, that's still a lot.
1: Well, it used to be like two a week.
0: Okay, well then I guess you've really toned it down then.
2: Yeah. It's a pretty drastic reduction.
0: No, it honestly is.
2: You do the math on that.
1: You guys are laughing. I'm dead serious.
0: No, I know.
1: Like, yeah, 2 strip clubs in a month. I thought you were like, wow, that's really not what I thought.
2: Yeah.
1: You're like, pretty much on par. So.
0: Kind of, yeah. Well, Too Short, thank you so much for stopping in. We're really excited for all the new music that's out today and still yet to come. I mean, I think that's fans are really excited to know that it's not going to stop anytime soon. So,
1: well, just so you know, I had the bay in mind every song I made. I'm like, I always say to myself, will the bay like it? Will the bay like it? Will the bay like it? And I feel like if the bay likes it, the world will like it.
0: I love it. I feel like you're at a point now where, like, we're going to like anything that you do.
1: I'm still making good music. I'm not.
0: You are. No, you are.
1: I'm not following trends and I'm not making trash.

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1: I love it. All right, coming up next here on the JV Show, it's our Yup Nope game. Right now, Bruno Mars doing Risk It All. It's Wild 94.9.

0: Molly for nine with the Bay's number one hit music station. I'm Selena.
1: I'm Graham.
0: And I'm Jess for the JV show.
2: Good morning, JV show. I'm Jess. So you mentioned that you were going to be at Outside Lands on Friday, the 7th. I was wondering if you could tell us approximately what time you'd be at that Hennessy booth. That way I can stop by and say hi. Thanks. Have a good day, guys.
3: Oh my God. I'm so glad you asked, because I do want to have a Hennessy, you know, lemonade right there with you. So stop by the Hennessy Social Club.
0: Sounds so good.
3: 12 to 2. Mm-hmm. Okay. This is going to be on the 7th, which is Friday of Outside Lands. It's going on from the 7th through the 9th.
4: And that's way too early.
0: Trapezoid has four sides.
5: Four sides on that trapezoid. Now, look, I'm not going to sugarcoat this. It is
0: not going well.
5: You need to get this final question correct. Otherwise, I will be shouting holy horrible trivia,
0: and
5: the entire Bay Area will be shouting out in agony going into this weekend. All right, question number 4. Lock in, by the way.

0: The person that's rolling the dice in a game of craps is called the shooter. The shooter is the person.
1: Rolling the dice.
0: They are shooting the dice.
2: Oh my gosh. Keanu,
3: I thought it was
2: just
3: a
4: son of a four-sided triangle.
3: Know.
5: A different ending.
2: Wow. Hey.
0: That was rough.
2: Happy Friday to you guys.
0: Yeah.
2: About that.
3: But they had good vibes.
2: Yeah.
3: Lots of good vibes.
0: Vibes were high, intelligence was low, but it's all right.
2: It's all good.
0: We had a good time.
2: Thank you guys for being on.
6: Thank you.
2: Don't hang up, ladies. I'm going to put you on hold real quick. Hang
0: on
2: there.
0: They were great.
2: I had so much fun.
0: Love a good whole horrible trivia.
2: All right. So is this happening tomorrow at midnight? This $1 million cash giveaway at Graton Resort and Casino?
0: I can't issue a big enough alert.
2: Bro.
0: You must.
2: Imagine winning that money.
0: Yes, but you must go to Graton Resort and Casino, like, I don't know, today, because tomorrow night at midnight, somebody's going to walk out there with $1 million in cash. They are giving away $1 million.
2: Plus five additional people walking away with $25,000.
0: You needed to have earned some entries this month. 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
1: All right, so a conspiracy theory regarding one of TV's most popular shows has resurfaced. Okay. I'm going to break it down for you coming up inside today's Hottest Trending. Right now, Justin Bieber. Here's Daisies.
2: Throwing petals like, do you love me or not?

0: need to know what's hot in music, movies, shows, and the most talked about stories happening today in the Bay.
1: So a conspiracy theory regarding one of TV's most popular shows has resurfaced. And this is interesting because earlier this week, we were literally just talking about how everything is getting a reboot.
2: Yeah.
1: We've, you know, run out of original ideas, apparently. So everything that's coming out now is either a book adaptation or it's a reboot of something that's already been done.
2: We've lost our creativity.
1: You guys remember the show Glee?
3: Yeah. Mm-hmm.
1: Glee ended in 2015, but it ran for some years and it was like the biggest show ever. Well, the creator of the show, Ryan Murphy, he said this week that he's been considering revisiting the series and bringing it back for the younger generation who recently discovered it. So him saying that reminded people of the Glee curse.
3: Oh, no.
1: For years, people thought the show was cursed because of the three cast members that passed away. Corey Monteith in 2013, Mark Salling in 2018, and Naya Rivera in 2020. Why? So Whoa. Now, you know, everyone's talking about the show possibly coming back. They're talking about the curse that we don't need to bring back. And all of this talk led one of the show's stars, Kevin McHale, to say this on X. Let me log off today because the way too many of you talk about real people who have passed as a sacrifice or a curse in regards to a TV show is effing diabolical and untethered from any sort of humanity or reality.
2: That's a good point.
3: Yeah.
1: It's a great point.
2: Yeah. Mm-hmm.
1: How do you guys feel about the show possibly coming back?
2: I never watched the original, so
1: I never really watched it, but I it was like a thing. A big thing.
2: I remember that.
1: The obsession with this show for a lot of people. It was huge.
2: Jess, you look like somebody that watched Glee.
1: You do. I feel like you would like it.
2: Thanks.
3: I never started watching it, actually. So maybe I'd give it a shot, but I feel like I'd have to start with the other one first.
2: The OG
3: like
1: the
2: version.
1: Original.
3: The OG one.
1: Yeah. Mm-hmm. Really quick, Post Malone making a guest appearance on Sesame Street.
2: Okay.
1: So they have a new special coming out on
2: Monday. Is he
1: going to
2: be smoking cigarettes and drinking Bud Lights the whole time?
1: No.
2: Oh.
1: They had to clean it up a little bit for the kiddos, you
2: Got
1: know.
2: It.
1: But they have a new special coming out on Monday. It's going to be on PBS Kids and on Netflix. Storm on Sesame Street. So as like Elmo and everybody, they're like packing things up for the storm and trying to stock up on supplies, you know, Post Malone just comes along.
2: Rolls in and with starts. 18 pack of Bud Lights, a couple cartons of cigarettes. He's like, don't worry, we're going to be just fine, you guys.
1: I got this. No, but he just like comes along and he performs the song that you like, Graham, A Little Help, the one that he did with Morgan Wallen.
2: Love that song.
1: That's the song that he's performing.
2: That was the song in the summer, last summer, I think.
1: I remember that.
2: Yeah.
1: You did say that. Yeah, so I guess they cleaned it up for the, you know, for the Sesame Street version, but that's going to drop on Monday.
2: Got it. Have fun.
3: Post Malone has been everywhere lately.
1: He's one of those guys that says yes to everything.
3: Yeah.
1: Him and Snoop Dogg.
2: I don't blame him.
1: All right, we are getting out of here. Have a great rest of your Friday. Have an amazing weekend. Keep it right here, though, because Crazy Cash continues. We have your next chance to win $1,000. $1,000. $1,000 coming up here in just a couple minutes.
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I'm Angelina Beck here. Wild 94.9, Bay's at number one for new hit music. Also, happy Spider-Man Day to all who celebrate. Okay, every time we play this song, I used to say Miles Morales is the greatest Spider-Man of all time.

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Good morning, good morning. I'm Angelina. Wild 94.9, what you got popping this weekend? You know the Oakland Roots back at home this Saturday at the Coliseum. Kick the Snake performing, I have time. And my all-time favorite, the Pittsburgh High School Marching Band. It's going to be lit. Super Hype Unite at the Coliseum.

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Hit that contest tab and enter fun. Yes, that's this hour's keyword. Fun for that $1,000. Good luck.

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He's back. 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Deebo Samuel had a comb home. Back on the Niners. 1-year deal worth up to $7 million. I'm juiced.

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This hour's nationwide keyword was rich. I'm Angelina, Wild 94.9. 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
1: 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For just a

Everyone's saying they just want it to outlast. Nick and Alandria, I'm Angelina. Wild 94.9, if you missed it. I'm kind of sad about this one. Clark and Taylor from Love Island have officially broken up. But you know what will live forever? I pick Clark. I know.

Yes, Hate That It Made You Love Me from Ari. That new album, Petal, finally out. It's crazy. She's on tour and she gave us a new album, like really feeding us out here. It's a new music Friday. I'm Angelina. Wild 94.9, Bay's number one for new hit music. Yeah.

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love an unfiltered Ari. We all need to be the same way. I'm Angelina. Well, 94.9, Ariana Grande has officially dropped her new album, Petal. We gonna be bumping it all day today for you. Don't even worry. But I love she did this interview and she said the album comes from a place of unfiltered rage. She said, I usually am too shy to tap into that. This time, I didn't filter as much as I usually do. I usually do a lot of rewrites and make things a little kinder, but this time I did it. And honestly, that should be all of our mood the rest of 2026.

Are you heat checking these chickens on this Friday? That's my favorite part of the song. Justin Bieber's Speed Demon. Shout out to Yoli in San Jose requesting that one. You want to hear something? Hit me up. You know I got you. 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

Okay, I know it's like too early to say, but that is one of my favorites from the album. Ariana Grande, Big Feelings. 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Wild 94.9, Bay's number one for new hit music. I'm Angelina, and even better news, got some money for you. $1,000 crazy cash, dropping at 110. 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

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Apparently Warner and Greenlaw got into a whole fight during practice today. Come on, bro.

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I really do love me some Somber. Back to Friends on Wild 94.9. I'm Angelina. You know what else I love? Money. I bet you do too. Let's get you some. $1,000 crazy cash if you haven't already. 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

Number one hit music station. What's good? It's Angelina. I might have to pull up and go watch Spider-Man again. That's how good it was. Hit me up though on socials at Angelina on Air. It's been so real. Hang out with my besties. Gabby and EJ are next with your shot at $1,000 crazy cash.

It's Y94.9, number one for new hit music. That was Ariana Grande, Big Feelings. Yeah, her new album, Petal, is out. And there's more where that came from, okay? It's Gabby Diaz on the solo today. EJ had a gazillion things to do. That man is just all over. So we'll be back on Monday. All right, but hang out.

0: It's 1-2-4-9, the Bay's number one hit music station. So you know that Woodside fire ignited yesterday and has continued to burn in Sonoma County, but it looks like it's about 30% contained as of this morning. But yeah, I mean, what does that really mean? Hopefully we can go ahead and keep the containment going, but yeah, just kind of nuts. I just saw that on Cron. So if you're out in that Sonoma County area, hang in there. But hey, stay close. We got some crazy cash on the way.
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33: 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It's Angelina. And after you wake up with Selena, Graham, and Jess on the JV show, I've got your workday soundtrack on Wild 94.9. 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

0: It's 102.9 The Bay's number one hit music station. Well, Anthropic said its AI models hacked into three organizations during testing just days after ChatGPT maker OpenAI raised concerns about the AI controls after disclosed its rogue models hacked another company as well. Yeah, and Anthropic is an SF-based AI company, you know, behind Claude. So they posted yesterday on their website that it discovered the three incidents after reviewing more than 141,000 evaluation runs. Yeah, it had a large-scale cybersecurity review, which specifically looked for evidence whether its AI models were able to access the internet from within testing environments that should be sealed off. And in response to the OpenAI incident, Anthropic said that their models involved in the incidents with Claude Opus 4.7, Claude Mythos 5, and internal research test model, the earliest incidents date to April. But Claude compromised the impacted organization's infrastructure using basic techniques. They exploited weak passwords. I don't know, man. I just feel like this AI stuff is just going to continue to grow even more because clearly they have these certain models that are hacking into other organizations. So the fact that they're already doing this, doesn't that make you a little scared? Like it's going to continue to go rogue? Then what?
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It's 102.9 The Bay's number one hit music station. And coming up next, That's Out of Pocket. So Kesha, she was on the Las Culturistas podcast and she revealed that she collects this. And I'm just like, this is kind of weird. I don't know. It makes me feel weird. I'm not going to lie. That's Out of Pocket's coming up next.

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1: It's 1-2-4-9 The Bay's number one hit music station. It's Gabby Diaz, and it's time for That's Out of Pocket. You know, stories that you read, hear, see, and you're like, what the hell? Well, it started when I saw Kesha had tweeted earlier this week. In case you missed it, I want your teeth. Kesha, P.O. Box this, like, gave her address. Yeah, so she was on the Las Culturistas podcast, and she discussed that she has this obsession with teeth. Yeah, she's like, I like teeth. I collect teeth. She joked about it. You know, send them over. She explained that the hobby began in 2011 after a fan had offered their children's lost tooth, and it inspired her to turn it into jewelry, necklaces, earrings, belts. I mean, all of this. And I'm just like, I don't know. I feel like it's a strange hobby to have. Like, teeth of all things, like, we need those things. And I know sometimes they fall out and then what do you do with them? But I don't know. I don't like this. I feel like she'll go to extreme lengths for teeth or something. I don't know. It's out of pocket. To see this story and more, wild949.com.
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21: 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This is Petal.

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It's 1.94.9 The Bay's number one hit music station. Now remember, That Girl, Zara Larsson, Snoop Dogg, Cardi B, Major Lazer, Weezer, all going to be at our iHeartRadio Music Festival in Vegas. Get some last minute tickets for Saturday.

Okay, so this is kind of crazy, to be honest with you. Some job seekers are getting creative when looking to find a job. You know, obviously, it's a very tough job market right now. They are turning to Etsy. I don't know, man. This is making me feel weird. And again, we're going to talk next. Hang on. Run from the sun like Dracula. Isn't the view spectacular? This is Gabby and EJ.

One Hit Music Station. It's Gabby Diaz on the solo today. EJ had a couple things to handle, so I'm holding it down. So, okay, apparently Gen Z job seekers, they're getting pretty creative in a tough job market. They're turning to Etsy witches who sell spells meant to attract jobs, luck, and career success. Now, these spells typically cost anywhere from a few dollars to about $45. And have become one of the most popular service offered by online spiritual sellers. Now, one woman said that she bought a spell for $5 after months of rejections. And finally, she landed a full-time job after doing the spell. Now, whether the spells actually work or not is up for debate. But a lot of young adults are feeling comfort from this and hope and a sense of control while navigating a difficult employment landscape. Now, listen, these spells, people aren't just doing them for jobs. They're doing it for all kinds of things. It's a thing on TikTok right now for sure. And I don't know, I just feel like when you're doing stuff like this, like spells, you're messing with the universe. And I don't know if that's a good thing.